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0: Imagine leaving work on a Friday afternoon. 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

0: 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Think, have some horse sense on the road.
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0: Imagine leaving work on a Friday afternoon. 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

crazy bitch. I do what I want when I feel like it. All I wanna do is lose control. You know that I'm a crazy bitch. I do what I want when I feel like it.

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1: From the Sky News Centre at 7. One person has died after a passenger ferry lost contact in Indonesia following bad weather. More than 100 people have been rescued in the Java Sea. Tens of others remain missing. Our reporter Graham Stothard is following the story.
2: We know the ship's operator got in touch with the authorities after losing communication with the ship after it ran into bad weather. We know there were 243 people on board, including 30 crew members.
1: The Prime Minister's facing renewed calls to cap political donations. It's after Reform UK received £72 million from two crypto billionaires in just 2 days. The cash is more than the total donated to all UK parties last year. The boss of Anthropic says the artificial intelligence industry needs to slow down over growing fears it'll be misused. Dario Amodei warns that within 6 to 12 months, AI could be capable of leading a swarm that takes over the entire internet. He claims a slowdown could reduce risks and bring a year or two before models reach critical levels of capability. A major fire has broken out for a fifth time in as many years at an historic textile mill in West Yorkshire. Fire and rescue crews were called to Dalton Mills in Keighley last night, with nearby residents evacuated. The listed buildings featured in shows including Downton Abbey and Peaky Blinders. Elena Rybakina has her first US Open title of her tennis career after victory over Aryna Sabalenka. The second seed got past the two-time defending champion in three sets in an enthralling final at Flushing Meadows. Rybakina says she's had great backing at the tournament.
3: I honestly was coming here for last 10 years and it was never successful, nothing close to that, and I mean it's just incredible, and I'm falling in love in New York more and more, and it's an amazing memories for me. Thank you guys.
1: And Arsenal are Premier League leaders again following 2-0 win at Sunderland. The champions survived a controversial second half penalty save. That's the latest.
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5: Well, good morning, everybody. Let's have a look at the weather. Sunday, the 13th of September. The sun rose this morning, if you can call it that, at 6:28 and sets this evening at 19:17. Current temperature in Sheerness is 18 degrees and a possible high today of 23. Today, a cloudy start with spells of rain in the morning, and that will be moving southwards. In the afternoon, the rain should clear, and for many, we will get a lot of sunny spells. The next tide in Sheerness is low tide at 8:46 this morning at a low of 0.9 metres. And the next high tide this afternoon at 14:47 at a height of 6 metres. More news and weather in an hour. Here we go.
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0: There we go, Justin Hayward and Forever Autumn, and it certainly feels like it's here. Yeah, wet and not very nice out there this morning. I had to have the windscreen wipers and my headlights on coming up here this morning. Absolutely, thinking back to a few weeks ago, and it was so hot and sunny, it's a bit of a shock to the system. I've just had a morning there, Lolly and Sue, out having a walk. Is there anybody else out there? I don't think I've ever had that before, even when I first started. Who's out there? Come on, give us a text. Say good morning. I hope everything's all right with everybody. You know the text number. So if you'd like to hear something this morning, if I've got it, I'll play it for you. You know the numbers, 07 510 984 001, or you can call the studio on 01795 874 422. So yeah, if there's a special occasion or something you'd like to hear, just give us a text, give us a call, and if I've got it for you, I will play it. So just let us know you're out there. That'd be nice, because it's a very, very very quiet out there at the moment. Maybe Pete the Crane can give us a weather update from very overcast, I would imagine, and wet All Hallows. So here we go with the next one, a bit of the Moody Blues coming up
1: across Sheppey and Sway.

There we go, the Moody Blues and Go Now. Well, everybody's woken up at once there. Good morning, Stan the Man. Good morning, Ariana and Phil down on there, the South Coast. Not the sunny South Coast, I take it, Phil. And also Lolly and Zeus out walking have sent me a message saying they've not seen anybody out walking the dogs. This morning, everybody's hibernating. And in contrast, good morning to Simon and Gabby, out there somewhere in Greece, I believe. And Simon's very kindly rubbed it in and sent me a message. It's currently 28 degrees, not a cloud in sight, and very sunny. And and soon to make a return home. So good morning to you, Simon and Gabby, and I hope you're enjoying your holidays, and hope to see you soon. What's this? Oh, yeah, we've got another request. Oh, Phil on the South Coast. I'll have a look for that and see if I've got that. If I have, I will play it. If not, I'll let you know. Right, what have we got coming up now? A bit of Bruce Springsteen. Let's have that.

0: There we go. Enya and Orinoco Flow. And that will be, Lorraine will be enjoying that on her walk. I know she's tuned in, so she always likes that one. Right, a couple of things. Right, first of all, Phil on the South Coast, yeah, he says it is raining down there. And it's getting to that time of year already. And that track that you asked for, I've got that on. That's coming on next. Lolly, your Johnny Ray Walking in the Rain, as we're talking about it, that's coming on just after the ads. And good morning to Peter Crane. He says it's 17.4 degrees over in All Hallows, a bit overcast, as I've said. And that was very precise, isn't it? I rounded it up to 18 degrees. But, and he's enjoying his special coffee. And then he gave me another text to say he's still in bed. He's not really awake yet. So, Pete, when you're awake, give us a text and give us something you would like to hear. I know some of your favourites, so let us know if you want a request, and I will get that on for you. Right, as I say, Phil on the South Coast wanted this. Here we go. How Long by Ace.
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There we go, Ace and How Long. And that was requested by Phil on the South Coast for Ariana. So I hope you enjoyed that. Right, a bit of the beautiful South coming up next. Perfect 10.

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There we go, Johnny Ray, and that was requested by Lolly and Zeus, who are, or have been, walking in the rain. Yes, Pete the Crane, I've got that one on, talking about rain. That's coming up next. And we got a bit of Billy Paul, The Stranglers, Crowded House, David Bowie, all coming up before the 8 o'clock news. And don't forget, after the 8 o'clock, we've got our three in a row with a connection. So three tracks played one after the other, and something in the name of the song or something in the name of the artist that connects them. So don't forget to tune in for that. Simon, maybe you've if you're still listening, I was just going to go through the rest of the list for the rest of Super Sunday. So following me from 10 to 1 is Mary Culver, as always, and then Richard Bartlett is here with the All Sorts show from 1 to 4. I'm not sure who's covering Simon today, so Simon, if you're out there still listening, you might already be in the pool or on the beach, but yeah, let us know who's covering today, because what was on there has been crossed out. I think it's an old list. And then from 7 till 10 we got Woody with the vinyl collection, and then 10 till midnight The Real Vision Rock Show with Alan Hare. So stay tuned, 95.6 BRFM today. Always a great day on Sunday. And let's get on with this. This was for Pete the Crane over there in a very dull, wet and dingy All Hallows. But a bit of The Move, Flowers in the Rain.

0: There we go, me and Mrs. Jones, Billy Paul, what a voice and what a track that is. Yeah, I haven't played that for a while. I hope you agree that that was a good good track. So, yeah, if you don't, and there's something else that you would like to hear, we've got a few requests on and we've played a few already. Give us a text, 07510984001, or call me on the studio number 01795 874422, and let's know what you would like to hear. If I've got it, I will play it for you. Without further ado, let's get on with the show. A bit of Crowded House coming up after this.
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There we go, a bit of Stranglers there and Skin Deep, and we all know somebody like that, don't we? being mean this morning, being mean. What we got coming up? Bit of David Bowie, bit of Level 42, Bob Marley and the Wailers, and all going into the news. So let's have this next.

0: we go, David Bowie and Sorrow. Good morning, Steve Purcell. He's 3 in a row, alarm has gone off, and he's just got up. So good morning to you. Phil on the South Coast, I shall have a look for that. I'm not sure if I have got it, because I think I looked for that the other week, but I might have it on the hard drive. So I'll have a look, and if so, it'll be probably about 20 minutes time, because I've got a few things lined up already for after the news. A bit of Level 42 coming up after this.
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Here we go. Level 42 and Lessons with Love there. Phil on the South Coast, I found that Rolling Stones one that you asked for. So that's going to be on hopefully by about 20 past 8. So if you haven't heard it by then, let us give us another text and I'll get that on. So, if anybody else has got any requests, let us know. Give us a text 07510 984 001, or give us a call on the studio 01795 874422.

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1: From the Sky News Centre at 8. Pressure's mounting on the Prime Minister to cap political donations after Reform UK was gifted £72 million in just 2 days. The figure is more than the total received by all UK parties last year. The contributions came from two cryptocurrency billionaires, and Ava Santina Evans, political editor at Politics Joe, wants to know what their motivation is.
2: We're not talking about lots of money here. We're talking about an obscene amount of money. This is the highest donation that has been given to a political party. And, you know, that there is an argument that not, you know, money doesn't come for free. It does come, arguably, with strings attached. People aren't just simply benefactors who want to hand over a lot of cash.
1: One person's died and dozens are missing after a passenger ferry lost contact with authorities in Indonesia. The vessel was carrying 240 people in the Java Sea. More than 100 have been rescued. Elon Musk and Sam Altman are backing a call from the head of Anthropic to have permanent third-party reviewers inside leading AI companies. Dario Amodes raised concerns the tech could take over the entire internet within a year. An historic building featured in Downton Abbey and Peaky Blinders has caught fire for the fifth time in 5 years. Emergency crews were called to Dalton Mills in Keighley last night, with nearby residents evacuated. Celine Dion was brought to tears last night as she returned for her first full live show in almost 6 years. The singer performed to a sold-out crowd of tens of thousands in Paris. She's battling a rare neurological disorder that impacts her ability to walk and use her vocal cords. These fans gave their reaction post-concert.
3: Felt the love and respect, the eager waiting that we've been doing for 6 years.
4: It was just so emotional. She had tears in her eyes when she first came on. The whole concert, she gave it her all, and we were all behind her.
5: She didn't shy away from what she'd suffered.
1: And Elena Rybakina is the new US Open champion. She got past Aryna Sabalenka in 3 sets of Flushing Meadows. That's the latest. I'm Jenny.
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6: In the local news, after many complaints and news going viral about the poppies being removed from the fleet of a local taxi firm, Swellborough Council's Urgent Decision Committee have approved a temporary amendment to the Hackney Carriage and Private Hire licensing policy. Now, approved Royal British Legion poppies and other recognised commemorative armed forces symbols are not regarded as third-party advertising and are therefore permitted on licensed vehicles. The licensing committee will now undertake a full review of the advertising and signage provisions at the next meeting in October. The Department of Transport, along with the Maritime and Coast Guard Agency, are scheduled to start the £9.5 million works to remove the mast from the World War II Liberty ship SS Montgomery, subject to weather conditions. With the impending removal, local boat trips to the wreck site have increased. Notice to mariners currently offer no exact date the works will start to remove the mast. That's the latest from BRFM. I'm Karen Murray.
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8: Right, let's have another look at the weather in and around Sheerness and Kent today. The sun rose this morning at 6.28 and sets this evening at 19.17. The current temperature in Sheerness is still 18 degrees, a possible high today of 23. Today, a cloudy start with spells of rain. Those spells of rain will be moving southwards through the day. The afternoon, the rain should clear eastward. And that contradicts itself, and I didn't write this myself. And for many this afternoon, we will see some quite a long period of sunny spells. The next tide in Sheerness is the low tide at 8.46 at a low of 0.9 metres. And the next high tide this afternoon at 14.47 at a height of 6 metres. More news and weather in an hour. Let's get on with the show.
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0: There we go. Catch the Wind and Donovan right back after the 8 o'clock news. And that means one thing on a Sunday morning, three in a row with a connection. So I hope you're all out there waiting. Nice, easy one today. But before I go on, a big good morning to Julie in the farm shop. Nice to hear from you. I'm afraid I have not got that. So on the hard drive or on the system, not that I can see. So I will have another look for you, Julie, but I'm afraid it looks not good news. Right, so three in a row with a connection, so I'm going to play three tracks, one after the other, with a little break in between. And there's something in the name of the song, something in the name of the band or artist, that connects them. What is the connection? So without further ado, here we go with the first one.
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2: Hey you, don't watch that, watch this. This is the heavy monster sound. One step.

0: There we go. One step beyond, and that was our first one with our three in a row with a connection, something in the name of the song, something in the name of the band or artist that connects. And what is the connection? I hope Steve's not gone back to sleep because he said he'd only just got up. So get your answers in. Right, here we go with the second one. I think this will make it a bit more obvious. So if you know the answer, what the connection is, get it in to 07510 984 001 or call me on the studio number 01795 874422. And Patio Doors, your Elton John one is coming up right after the three in a row with a connection, so listen out for that. Right, let's get on with this. So the second one of our three in a row, here we go.
1: I am the god of hellfire, and I bring you

There we go, and that was fire, and that was our second one with our three in a row with a connection, right? I was thinking nobody was going to answer it, but we've had about four or five correct answers come in, so well done. So, right, so we had One Step Beyond, then we had Fire, and now we've got this one coming up, the third one. So Something in the Name of the Song, Something in the Name of the Band or Artist that connects them. What is the connection? So let's have this, the last one.

0: Cupid. There we go, Connie Francis there and Stupid Cupid. And that was our third one of our three in a row with a connection. So let's just have a recap. We had One Step Beyond, we had Fire, and then Stupid Cupid. So what is the connection between those three? We got a few right answers. I'd like a few more. So you've got until the end of this next track, which is about nearly four minutes long. And this was requested by Patio Doors. He wanted a bit of Elton John and Daniel. So that is coming up next. Oh, and before I go on, good morning to Christine. I've got that David Bowie on after Daniel. So stay tuned for that. And here we go. So get your answers in three in a row if you haven't done so already. So here we go with Daniel.
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There we go. Elton John and Daniel, and that was requesting for Patio Doors. Right, so let's get back to the three in a row with a connection. Not many answers this morning, so anyway, let's have a recap of what we had. So the first one, we had One Step Beyond Madness, Fire by the Crazy World of Arthur Brown, and then Stupid Cupid. So I'm going to put the connection as States of Mind. So Madness, Crazy and Stupid. So we got correct answers from Steve Purcell, from Lolly and Zeus, from the Paymaster. Good morning to you. And from Kim in Thailand. I thought it was five right answers because Kim had sent in the correct answer twice, but just worded it slightly different. So I wouldn't have pulled you up on it, Kim. So thanks for tuning in. And right, without further ado, we will go to the next one. This is for Christine, and this is the original version of Space Oddity, David Bowie.

Right, that was sorry about that. I was on the phone when that one ended. That was for Christina, a bit of Space Oddity. And that was the original from David Bowie that was 1969. That was, I believe, his first hit. And then, of course, it was re-released. Apologies that I was just speaking to Rex on the phone. I shall have a look for that one, Rex, and I will let you know online. Sorry, not online, over the mic, if I can find that. So I'll have a look for that in a minute. Obviously we've had our three in a row of a connection. We've got one for Phil on the South Coast coming up in a little while, and that is the Rolling Stones and Wild Horses. All our questions this morning after the three in a row are going to be about detectives and detective shows. So trying to put any more on it, I'll be back after the ads, but in the meantime it was quite appropriate, so a bit of Elvis, because

0: There we go, Elvis Costello and Watching the Detectives. And yes, I said that all our questions this morning will be around detectives, detective shows, and about famous detectives. So, the first one. Could you tell me what was the American detective show where the main characters in the show were played by Tyne Daly and Sharon Gless? What was the name of that show? So Tyne Daly and Sharon Gless, the two actresses that played the two main characters in the show. Long running, very, very, very popular. Went for a long time. So get the answers in 07510 984001. Who was it? Kim. I've got the Billy Joel one coming up in a sec after the ads. I've got Phil on the South Coast, Rolling Stones. So let's have the ads coming up now.
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0: Right, back after the ads. So I'll just repeat that question. So could you tell me the American detective show that the two main characters were played by the actresses Tyne Daly and Sharon Gless? Very, very, very popular. And get your answers in if you haven't done so already. I've got a few that have come in okay. So, right. Also, this was... this is a little bit cross your fingers... Phil on the South Coast, you asked for a bit of the Rolling Stones. I'm not going to be able to play all of it, but hopefully it will play. But I had a little warning sign come up on the screen to say there might be a problem. So anyway, I'm going to play that now. So let's see if it plays. If not, I will have to ask you to choose something else. So let's see if this plays. Here we go. Sounds all right.

There we go. That was the Rolling Stones and Wild Horses, and that was for Phil on the South Coast, along with hang on, who was it? It's a while back now. Yeah, it was for Phil, Ariana and Lucas down there on the South Coast. So, yeah, I hope you enjoyed that. I say, I couldn't play all of it, but at least it worked, which I didn't think it was going to be truthful. Right, let's get back to that question. Oh, before I go, Rex, I cannot find that one or anything like the wording that you gave me, so I do apologise about that. Obviously I'm on tomorrow night with Steve Purcell from 7 o'clock. If you give us a text and let us know what the, if you can remember roughly what the title of that song is, and but what you gave me a little while back, I've got nothing like it. I'll have a word with Steve, because he might know what it is by that description. So, yeah, apologies about that. Right, I asked who played the title Two Lady Detectives, played by Tyne Daly and Sharon Gless. Of course, it was Cagney and Lacey, and we got correct answers. And good morning to all the people that just tuned in. So we got correct answers from Andy in Bayview, Lolly and Zeus, Oscar's mum in Queenborough, Larry, Steve Purcell, Rex, Pete in the Halfway, Carol and Pete in Minster, and yeah, well done to all of you who have got that one right. Could you tell me what is the London address of Sherlock Holmes? What is the London address of Sherlock Holmes? So get your answers in, usual numbers. And if you've got any requests, let us know. I've got plenty of room at the moment to fit some in. And, yeah, let us know what you want. Usual number. And, right, hold on a sec. Right, sorry, I'm doing a Steve, and it was Steve who had just texted me. I was reading the text. Very unprofessional, but I'm not professional. Right, this was for Kim in Thailand. He wanted a bit of Billy Joel. Here it comes.

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1: There we go. Back after that. That was for Kim. I hope you enjoyed that. Yeah, it's unusual for Kim not to be answering the questions. Perhaps he's a bit fed up with me, but I don't mind. Right, I asked, what was the London address of Sherlock Holmes? And, of course, it is 221B Baker Street. And we got correct answers from Steve Purcell, Andy in Bayview, Marilyn, Johnny B, Oscar's mum, Pete in the halfway, Carol and Pete in Minster. And I can't believe I've not got an answer from Lolly, my wife. So, because I know she's a massive fan of Sherlock Holmes. So I reckon she must be tuned out or something like that. So, yeah, well done to everybody. Could you tell me, and a little add-on to that one, could you tell me what was the name of the magazine that at the time was first published, The Adventures of Sherlock Holmes? So what was the name of the magazine that first published The Adventures of Sherlock Holmes and other other titles like The Casebook, etc.? Lolly's just said that she was doing the dog's morning breakfast, so lucky Zeus, I'll tell you. Right, yeah, so could you tell me the name of the magazine where the Sherlock Holmes stories were first published? So, yeah, here we go. With the next one, we've got a bit of Leonard Skinner.

0: There we go, Sweet Home Alabama, Lynyrd Skynyrd. And let's get back to the questions. I asked what magazine first published The Adventures of Sherlock Holmes. It was, of course, The Strand magazine. And we got correct answers from Lolly and Zeus, from Steve Purcell, Pete in the Halfway, Carol and Pete in Minster, Kim in Thailand, and and Lolly let me know, which I did sort of know, but the first story that was actually published was in the... it was the story of The Study in Scarlet that was first published in Beaton's Christmas Annual in 1887. So thanks for letting us know that, Lolly. And well done to everybody who got that one correct. Guy Ritchie went on to make a couple of films. Could you tell me the two actors that played Sherlock Holmes and also Dr. Watson, two famous actors in the Guy Ritchie movies of Sherlock Holmes, played what was the actors that played Sherlock Holmes and Dr. Watson? So get your answers in. Coming up to the news again soon, so let's have this for Oscar's mum.
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There we go, the carpenters for Oscar's mum. I'm just going to repeat that question. I'm going to give the answer after the news. What were the two actors' names that in the Guy Ritchie movies of Sherlock Holmes played Dr. Watson and are called Sherlock Holmes? So get your answers in. I'll be back after the news.

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1: From the Sky News Centre at 9. There are growing calls for a cap on political donations after Reform UK was gifted £72 million from two crypto billionaires. The figure is more than the total received by all UK parties last year. Cabinet Minister Angela Rayner says the government is already making changes.
2: Well, I think the most important thing and the reason why we've got a bill going through Parliament at the moment is that we need to have secure elections that are for the people and that you can't buy your way into our democracy.
1: The government has already committed to a cap of £100,000 on contributions from overseas, but not to those living here. Anthropic's boss warns artificial intelligence could take over the internet within 12 months. Dario Amodei is calling on companies to slow the rate at which they improve the capabilities of models. A rescue operation is underway after a passenger ship went missing in Indonesia's Java Sea. One person's died. The vessel lost contact during bad weather. Officials say more than 100 people have been rescued so far. A major fire has broken out for a fifth time in as many years at an historic textile mill in West Yorkshire. Fire and rescue crews were called to Dalton Mills in Keighley last night, with nearby residents evacuated. Tennis, and Elena Rybakina is the new US Open champion. She got past Aryna Sabalenka in three sets at Flushing Meadows. And Arsenal made it four wins from four to start their Premier League title defence with a 2-0 victory at Sunderland. The champions' goalkeeper, David Raya, saved a second-half penalty with the scores level at 0-0. But boss Mikel Arteta says in his view the decision to award the spot kick was unacceptable.
3: I watched it 20 times and I cannot find a way to understand how even think to give a penalty in that situation or the way the VAR has to intervene.
1: North London rivals Tottenham were held 0-0 to remain within a top flight goal this season. And Liverpool against Fulham also ended goalless, while Chelsea drew 2-2 with newly promoted Hull. That's the latest. I'm Jenny Barstow.
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5: Right, let's have the last look from me today from the weather. Right, the sun rose this morning at 6:28 and doesn't set until this evening at 19:17. Those nights are drawing in. Still 18 degrees in Sheerness and a possible high today, or so it says, of 23 degrees. A cloudy start with spells of rain moving southwards in the afternoon. The rain should clear and for many we will get a few sunny spells. And the next low tide is just gone at 8:46, a low of 0.9 metres. And the next high tide this afternoon, 14:47, at a height of 6 metres. More news and weather in an hour from Mary, and let's get on with the show.
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0: There we go, Jimmy Mac, Martha Rees and the Vandellas there. And right, let's get back to that question. It seems like an age ago now. So I asked, what were the actors, two actors' names that played Sherlock Holmes and Dr. Watson in the Guy Ritchie movies of the same name? And of course, it was Robert Downey Jr. and Jude Law. So we got correct answers. Well done to Pete and halfway to Steve Purcell and his mate Goggle or something like that. Lolly and Zeus, Kim in Thailand, and Carol and Pete in Minster all got that one correct. Right, could you, it's just been revised, a new series of it, could you tell me the actor's name that played the original title role in Bergerac? So what was the actor's name that played the title role in the original Bergerac? So get your answers in, usual numbers, and if anybody's got any requests, I've got quite a lot of I've not had that many this morning, so if you've you would like to hear something, if I've got it, I'll play it. So let me know your requests on 07510984001 or call me on the studio number 01795874422. A bit of the stylistics coming up now.
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There we go. Sing, baby, sing. The Stylistics. And let's get back to that question. So I asked the question, who played the title role in the original Bergerac? What was the actor's name that played the title role? And also, thank you, before I give the answer, thank you very much for all the requests. I shall have I asked for some requests and I got some, so thanks very much for that. But I shall have to sift through them and see if I've got most of those. So so of course it was John Nettles. So well done to Lolly and Zeus, to the Baymaster Pete in Halfway, Steve Purcell, Carol and Pete in Minster, and Oscar's mum. I don't think I've missed anybody else. Let me have a look, just to have a look. John Nettles, didn't I say? Yeah, I did say Carol and Pete. Yeah, I think that's everybody. So, could you tell me what was the name of the detective show that John Nettles went on to play DCI Tom Barnaby? What was the detective show called that John Nettles went on to play DCI Tom Barnaby? So, get your answers in normal numbers. And in the meantime, I will have a look for some of these requests. So in the meantime, we've got a couple of walks coming up. We've got Aerosmith and Walk This Way, and then Walk of Life with Dire Straits. So let's have that.

There we go, the second Walk. We're Walk This Way, and by Aerosmith, and then Walk of Life, Dire Straits. So, yeah, right, let's get back to that question. So I asked, what was the detective show that John Nettles went on to play DCI Barnaby? And it was, of course, Midsummer Murders. And we got correct answers from Steve Purcell, from Carol and Pete in Minster, Pete in the Halfway from Marilyn, Oscar's mum in Queenborough, Lolly and Zeus, all got that one correct. So I don't think I missed anyone. I do sometimes, I'm a bit naughty, but yeah, I've got most of the requests on. If you don't hear your request, it's because I haven't got it. So, but so I think I've got them all. So, yeah, listen out for those. They'll be coming on before the end of the show. So, right, we're going to play this next. This was one of the requests. Oscar's mum wanted a bit of Robbie Williams, a bit of a change from the Carpenters. And hope you don't like this one.

0: There we go, a bit of Robbie Williams there for Oscar's mum over there in Queenborough. Right, let's get back to that question. I asked the last one about, obviously, the Midsummer Murders. And my next one, could you remember the actor's name that played the title role in Kojak? What was the actor that played Kojak? Get your answers in. And before I do play the next track, also with the Midsummer Murders, I meant to say, Steve, you made me laugh. it's something I've always said, like he said, Midsummer, like village, a very dangerous place, so many murders. Be honest, if you lived there, you'd move, wouldn't you? Because, like, you know, there would be no one left in the village. It was like this little sleepy village out in the middle of the country. And, always someone getting murdered. So, you would actually move house, wouldn't you? Right, what we got coming up next? Got a bit of Aha. This was for Lolly. Here it comes.
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3: Right, I'm back after the ads, and that question, right, I asked who played the title role in Kojak, and of course it was Telly Savalas, and thanks Steve, Steve reminded me that his brother was also in the show, he played one of the other detectives, and his name was Giorgio Savalas, yeah, thanks for that Steve, anyway. Correct answers from Larry from Carol and Pete in Minster, Oscar's mum over there in Queenborough, John in Lower Stoke, good morning to you, sir. Steve Purcell and Pete in the Halfway all got that one right. So a little add-on to that, come on, this is so, so easy. What was Kojak's favourite piece of confectionery? So what was Kojak's favourite piece of confectionery? Get your answers in. Probably one of the last, if not the last, of question of the show. So a bit of Amy Winehouse coming up next, so let's have that.

There we go. Back to Black and Amy Winehouse there. Right, this I asked, what was Kojak's favourite piece of confectionery? Of course, it was a lollipop. We got correct answers from Pete in the halfway, Carol and Pete in Minster, Lolly and Zeus, John in Lower Stoke, and Oscar's mum over there in Queenborough. And I also know that Steve Purcell knew that as well. Who didn't? Steve said that he said, a.k.a. Millie, the brother's name in Kojak. I didn't know that, Steve, I'll be quite honest with you. Right, let's have the next one, a bit of Heartache Avenue.

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1: 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And what about the theme?
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1: Well, I'm back. I'm back. Sorry, I'm laughing. I made a right boo-boo here. Steve, just for his answer, instead of putting his favourite confectionery was a lollipop, Kojak, he's put Millie. I thought he was talking about the brother because he first mentioned that, but he was talking about Millie, my boy lollipop. So, that was a bit cryptic for me, Steve. So, I didn't get that one right. So, we just heard the trailer for our show tomorrow night from 7 p.m. So, through till 10, Steve Purcell and myself. So, if you're listening this morning and you like what you hear, or even if you don't like what you hear, give us a tune in tomorrow night and join in with the fun. We always have a bit of a laugh, so don't forget to tune in. Right, it's time for me to go, more or less. We've got this next one, and I'll come back after that. We've got a bit of Fleetwood Mac. I know this is one of Steve's favourites, so here we go, Steve.

0: There we go, Fleetwood Mac, Man of the World, the marvellous Peter Green. Right, it is time for me to go. As I say, Mary's getting ready in the next studio. Got a few bit of clearing up to do. So we've got a bit of a mixture going into the end. We got a bit of Sam the Sham with the Pharaohs, Woolly Bully. And then Walk in the Black Forest, and that was requested, I believe it was by Larry, if it is Larry, it's disappeared off the screen, but if it is, give me the thumbs up. And yeah, all being well, I will see you tomorrow night, or won't see you, but I will be on tomorrow night with Steve Purcell from 7 o'clock, and as I say, all being well, I'll be back with you next Sunday. So thanks very much for tuning in, everybody, and I will see you again soon. Cheers. Bye.
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1: From the Sky News Centre at 10. Reform UK's Robert Jenrick has denied the party's latest donors are receiving anything in return. Two cryptocurrency billionaires gifted £72 million in just 2 days, prompting calls for the Prime Minister to cap all political donations. The party's already under scrutiny about its finances, but Mr Jenrick insists this is all above board.
2: I am the Shadow Chancellor of Reform, and I have never spoken to either these individuals about cryptocurrency. They've asked nothing in return for their donations. You know, we're not like the Tory party that hands out knighthoods and peerages.
1: Anthropic's boss has warned AI could take over the entire internet within a year if action isn't taken. Dario Amodei has outlined a plan on his website of how the risks can be alleviated. He says governments must unite with developers to slow things down. Our reporter Phoebe Southworth has details of the CEO's proposal.
3: In every office that is developing AI tools, we need to have a group of independent evaluators in there looking at what's going on. There need to be common safety standards, and countries which are democratic need to be talking to countries that are not to try and get them on the same page and to make AI safer.
1: One person's died after a passenger ship went missing in Indonesia. More than 100 people have been rescued after the vessel lost contact during bad weather in the Java Sea. University applicants in England will be given clearer information about student loans before they take them out. Ministers say they'll spell out that governments can change repayment rules and that different career choices can affect how much borrowers repay. They've agreed to some but not all recommendations following an inquiry. Elena Rybakina has cemented her status as world tennis number one by lifting the US Open title. She got past two-time defending champion Aryna Sabalenka in three sets in New York. And Arsenal are Premier League leaders again following a 2-0 win at Sunderland. The champions survived a controversial second-half penalty save. No win again, though, for North London rivals Tottenham. That's the latest. I'm Jenny Barsby.
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5: Well, a very good morning to you. Cloudy. Yes, cloudy for the morning with a chance of some rain. We did have some rain, didn't we? It was before I woke up because I didn't notice it until I went out the door. But anyway, brighter spells this afternoon. The wind is moderate, coming from the west, and a maximum temperature today of 21 degrees, according to my weather app. Tonight, cloud returning for the evening, staying dry though. Winds remaining moderate, again coming from the west, low of 14 degrees. And tomorrow, Monday, sunny spells, partly cloudy, light winds from the west changing to the southwest later on. High of 23 tomorrow and a low of 17. Next high tide is at 14:47 this afternoon. That's at a height of 6 metres at Sheerness.
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There she is, the lovely Blondie, kicking off our lovely Sunday morning show, the mid-morning show. Me, Mary, here at BRFM 95.6. A very good morning to you. It is the 13th of September. Yes, we are nearly halfway through September. Can you believe that? Very good morning to young Stan and Bet down there in Morden. Thank you for your text. Very nice to hear from you. I hope you are both well this morning. Yeah, the rain. I didn't even notice that it was raining. I must have had a really good sleep. I know. I must have had a really good sleep because I didn't even notice until I actually came out the door that there were puddles. So what about that then? Does that ever happen to you? I don't know. Normally I'm the one who doesn't sleep. I'm walking around the house after night. But yeah. Anyway, very good morning. If you've just joined us, if you've been here with Roland, thank you very much to our lovely Roland for the breakfast show. I was listening actually earlier on and I was here in the studio for the last 40 minutes or so, and good show. He asked so many questions though, and I knew the answers, but I couldn't shout them out. I knew the answers I couldn't shout them out though, so I didn't want to be rude in case anyone heard me, and then I might give the game away. So thank you very much to Roland. It's Lolly's birthday tomorrow. Very happy birthday to Lolly for tomorrow. I'm sure you will be spoilt. If not, just make sure that you stomp around a bit. If you're not spoilt enough, you know what to do after these years, you know. So anything goes really. 70s, 80s, 90s is kind of the theme of the morning. We have the love hour after 12 o'clock. Plenty of room for some dedications and requests to go in there. Plenty of room for requests to change the playlist. If you wish to do so right now, that's up to you. You can send a text to 07 510 984 001, or you can give me a call on 01795 874 422, and tell me what you've been up to. What's the week been like? These weeks just seem to fly. I'm looking forward to next weekend, catching up with some family members that I haven't seen for a long time. So that will be nice. And what have you been up to? Have you been catching up with things or catching up with jobs? I got some jobs done this week. Very, very good, productive week it was. But I'll tell you a bit more about that after. Here's Madonna with Open Your Heart.

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they are. There they are, the Carpenters, for our lovely friend Oscar's mum in Queenborough, who has heard them and is dancing around. She's been sorting out the wall. Oh, I hope you're not all tied up after dancing around with it. Sorting out different wall. Oh, I love sorting out wall. I got into knitting when I had my foot done. When I had my operation on my foot, I got into knitting because I couldn't do nothing. I had to sit down. So just to keep myself busy, and when I gave up smoking as well, keep my hands busy. And so I got into knitting. Everybody got a pair of bed socks the first year. Excuse me. Everyone got a pair of bed socks. Yeah, they're lovely and warm. And then last year, everyone got a scarf. I don't know what they're going to get this year. But once the weather starts to turn, yeah, I love to get all the knitting out. Love it. So you've got my vote there. I know Grumpy Dave looks when the spongy package comes through the door. And he knows, oh, God, she's bought more wool. Where is she going to store it? Oh, it's lovely. I love it. Anyway, Rex, I can't find the song that you were talking about. Charles Aznavour, we've got one on the system, like I said, called She. And that's not the one that we know. That's not the one that you want. However, lyric-wise, I've done a little bit of a search for lyrics, and some of the lyrics we were talking about on the phone came up in the next song called Night Shift from the Commodores. So I'm going to play that, just see what you think. It's not the song that you're looking for, but it could be a second best. You never know. Anyway, where am I going now? Oh, yes. I'm going to play that one, and then I'm going to go and get a quick coffee.

0: Anorexia is not, it's not what you wanted, but I know it's got some of the lyrics in it that we were talking about. Right, a bit of Eddie Rabbit now with Every Which Way. Right Turn Clyde, who remembers that? And I'm going to have a little look and see what's happening on the roads.
1: I've always been the kind of man who doesn't believe in strings.

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1: Okay, starting with the trains, absolutely nothing to worry about. Everything running tickety-boo. There we go, nothing to worry about on the trains, all running to time. And they have aircon on them as well, apparently, so according to my map. Anyway, on the roads, a little bit busy Millennium Way heading into Sheerness. Where else have we got? Everything else looking good on the island, to be fair. The boot fair was not on in Laysdown, due to the weather, obviously. And it's all nice and clear on the lower road. A little bit busy heading into Brambledown, so just be aware of that. If you're coming around the bend from either direction, you're going to find it maybe a little bit of a queue getting into the the Brambledown exit and entrance bit there. Yes, on the A249, that's looking pretty good. Nothing to report there. Southbound all the way down to Detlin Hill is pretty good. Northbound as well, nothing to report. On the M20, that's looking nice and clear. Well, I was down there yesterday, and as you come off the as you come through the A249 and come off the roundabout at the M20 to head towards Maidstone, to head into Bearstead sort of way. They're doing loads of roadworks down there, you know, by the cemetery and that crematorium. And they're going to make it like into two, like a dual carriageway thingy, two lanes each side. It'll be a lot better there. Went to Kim's yesterday with a friend. Anyway, the roads around Maidstone looking pretty good at the moment, as is the M20, as is the M2. Nothing to report on there. On the A2, not too bad either. Keycole Hill heading away from Sittingbourne up towards Newington, a little bit of traffic there. Also a little bit the other side. Could be some temporary lights there. Possibility, I don't know. Haven't been down there lately. Into Sittingbourne, nothing happening in there. It's all pretty good. Bapchug, nice and clear. Everything nice and clear on the A2. So that's the traffic for now. We'll have another update in an hour. If there is something I don't know about and it's safe and legal to do so, you can give me a shout.
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0: Cliff Richard there. That is from my lovely friend Maria, who is in the west of Ireland. You probably know this already. Maria lives in Kilkee, a lovely little seaside town in the west of Ireland, like next stop America. A little bit like Laysdown, but it's Irish. Yeah. Anyway, about 5 minutes or 10 minutes away from her is a place called Doonbeg. And that's been in the news lately because it's the Golf Open this week. And Mr. Trump was there because he owns the golf club down there in a lovely hotel. It's very expensive and very decadent. Trump's International Golf Spa Hotel thing in Doonbeg, and he was there for the golf, and yeah, they've been very busy this week down there. So hello to everybody in Doonbeg. I hope you're all right and getting over the busy weekend, and I'm looking forward to visiting at the end of the year. I'm coming over soon, I know, 80 something days time. I'm so looking forward to it. I'm so excited. Anyway, Maria, Shauna, Joe, Betty, a very good morning to you. I hope you're all well. Is it prepping dinner this morning, or I don't know, are you looking for someone to bring dinner into you? I don't know what you're up to this morning. Maybe you can let me know. You can text me and let me know what you're up to. And if there's a song that you'd like to hear, do let me know and I'll play it. I've got this one though, because whenever I hear this, Maria, I think of you.
1: Well, we know.
0: Do you remember?
1: Where we're going, but we don't.
0: That was a long time ago.

0: About 40 years ago, our lemonade was too bubbly. There was too much fizz in our lemonade. And, it took us so long to walk home. And that's how we were on the road to nowhere.
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Jive talking. So that's earlier on I was talking about Kilkee in the west of Ireland. A very good hello I should say, or good morning to Joe and Neve as well, who are over for the golf. And went down to see. Did you see Mr. Trump? Did you see him close up? Is he really that orange? Does his hair move? There's so much I want to ask about him. I don't know. Is that wrong? I don't know. Because when you see him on the telly, he just looks like... do you remember Spitting Image years ago? It just reminds me of one of them. And I can't help that. It won't go out of my head. I need to see him and touch him and, you know, like prod him and see if he's real. Anyway, yeah, am I just weird? I don't know. Anyway, if there's anything you'd like to hear, let me know. Let me know from the west of Ireland there in the little seaside town. Beautiful little Horseshoe Bay. Like I said, it's a little bit like Laystown. It's just Irish. Yeah. Anyway, and I'm so looking forward to 80-something days when I'm coming over. I'm just, yes, really beside myself. Anyway, so that was Jive talking. Now I've got Body Talk, because we were on the road to nowhere with Talking Heads. See what I did there? Yeah? Anyway, yeah, I know. If there's a song you'd like to hear and just change my playlist, yeah, you know, you can make it right. It's okay. You can do this. Here's Imagination with Body Talk.

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1: 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And what about the theme?
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2: From the Sky News Centre at 11. There's a warning an artificial intelligence swarm could take over the internet within a year. Dario Amodei, the boss of AI firm Anthropic, is urging companies to slow the rate at which they develop the capabilities of models. But our technology correspondent Roland Manthorpe explains why this is unlikely to happen.
3: The Chinese are releasing AI models which are nearly as good as the Americans and are generally cheaper. They've got a real market, especially in tech. And how do you pause without the Chinese models catching up? This is the core of the challenge.
2: Reform UK insists its two latest donors have not asked for anything in return for their multi-million pound gifts. There are growing calls for a cap on all political donations after the party was given a record £72 million from two cryptocurrency billionaires in just 2 days. Shadow Foreign Secretary Tom Tugendhat has concerns.
4: This appears to be very focused on the crypto industry, and the crypto industry has got many supporters, I know, including in Iran, where they use it to buy weapons from Venezuela, including in Russia, where they use it to launder money in order to pay agents around Europe.
2: Six people are known to have died after an Indonesian passenger ferry lost contact with authorities in the Java Sea. More than 100 have been rescued. The ship was carrying 243 people. The head of the TUC says he'll be calling for a tax on banks to pay for a social tariff on energy bills at their annual conference, which starts later. Paul Novak claims the move would save low and middle income homes around £560 a year on gas and electricity. Celtic manager Martin O'Neill says police have given the club a general behaviour warning ahead of today's Old Firm derby. There'll be no away supporters at Ibrox for this afternoon's Scottish League Cup quarter-final clash following a row over ticket allocations and previous fan disorder. And Celine Dion became emotional as she returned to her first full live show in almost 6 years in Paris last night. The singer's battling a rare neurological disorder. That's the latest. I'm Jenny Barsby.
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6: Oh, well, it's brightening up now for the afternoon. We may have a few sunny spells this afternoon and the wind is moderate coming from the west. Maximum temperature this afternoon, 21 degrees. Tonight, cloud returning, I'm afraid. Yes, returning for the evening, but it is staying dry, apparently. The winds remaining moderate coming from the west. Low of 14 degrees tonight. So, yeah, a bit chilly. Will the heating come on? Probably. Monday, tomorrow, sunny spells, partly cloudy, light winds coming from the west, and then later on changing to the southwest. A high of 23, not too bad, and a low tomorrow night of 17 degrees. Next high tide is at 14:47 this afternoon. That's at a height of 6 metres at Sheerness.
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There we go, Mambo number 5. That one was a request from our friend Paddy O'Doors. He called in earlier on with a little update on Paddy the dog. well, it's been an eventful week in Paddy O'Doors' house. Oh, very congratulations, first of all, the winner of the DAB radio on Tony's show earlier on in the week. So well done there. He said he never wins anything. So there we go. Your winning streak has just begun. Congratulations on that one. And then Paddy the dog. Well, he's kept Paddy O'Doors on his toes this week. He was looking for his slipper. He couldn't find it. It was in the bucket of water. Yeah, so that was a bit of a wet slipper there. Then he was looking for the dog. Where was he? He dug a hole in the fence and he was in another garden, next door's garden. What a little thingamajig, hey? Anyway, thankfully he's back and the hole has been plugged up, so Doors are going to have to get a steel ring around the garden to keep the dog in. Oh my goodness me. I was trying to think, maybe gravel boards or something, just get a load of them, or even chain link fence, put that in, and, oh, mind you, you'd have to secure that to something on the floor. No, no, no. Yeah, anyway, get some advice there, I'd say. Get some advice before the water comes, the rain comes, and the ground gets softer, and it's easier for the little do-what's-it to be digging. Yeah, I know. Put a little thingy on him, put him on a spike, you know, where he can't run off on a long lead. Anyway, have a good week, Paddy the dog, and don't get up to any more mischief. That's what we want. We want to keep you safe. Freedom. I thought he was having a little escape to freedom, so here comes freedom from Wham.

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1: And speaking of Curry at 66, congratulations to Viking Mum, who won the tickets last Sunday to come to the Psychic Night. Her and her husband came, and it was lovely to meet you both. Great to put faces to names. It was great. And I hope you enjoyed the evening. It was a really nice evening. Everybody seemed to connect with Samantha, our psychic medium, who came for the evening. She enjoyed herself too. She said she always likes to come down to see us. It's a nice vibe. So there we go. Anyway, I've got a big happy birthday to say to Jimmy, the ex-postie, down in southwest Devon there. Officially an OAP today. You're only as old as you feel. I've got a birthday song coming right up. Where is it? Oh, here it is. And then I've got another one, yeah, after that. That's not a birthday song, but it's a nice song. Here we go.

And that was Take That's version of Could It Be Magic from 1992. So it's not quite Barry Manilow, but, you know, it's on the same track. We have got 40 minutes until the Love Hour comes. So if there is a dedication you would like to play, if you'd like to dedicate a song to somebody, or yourself, your dog, whatever, just send in a text to 07510 984 001. Put your name on it if you want to, so that I can say hello to you as well. Or you can remain anonymous if it is an anonymous one. Or you can give me a call on 01795 874 422.

Diana Ross, Upside Down, Call Me Miss Ross. That was the name of her autobiography. Right, I have some lyrics. Are you ready? The lyrics are, he's never near you to comfort and cheer you when all those sad tears are falling, baby, from your eyes. All right? That's the lyrics. He's never near you to comfort and cheer you when all those sad tears are falling, baby, from your eyes. If you know the name of the song that those lyrics are from, then do what we normally do. Give us a shout on the text 07510 984 001 or on the phone. Oh, the phone is ringing 01795. 87444.

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1: Okie dokie, let's have another look at the traffic and travel on the trains. The 11:45 service to London Victoria running 4 minutes late. Everything else is running to time. So just that one, 11:45 service to London Victoria from Sittingbourne, departing 4 minutes late. And all the trains have got aircon. I've never seen that on the thingamajig before, but there you go. Just in case you need it. I don't like aircon. Anyway, on the roads in Sheerness, nice and clear, nothing to worry about there. Halfway, a little bit of a queue at the traffic lights, halfway road. Literally just the traffic lights, that's all that is. Lower road, nice and clear, nothing to worry about there. Boot fare is not on in Laysdown, so that's clear this morning. The bridges seem to be good. The A249 is looking fine. See what I did there? Key Street roundabout, nice and clear. And down to Stockbury, all nice and clear. Southbound A249, lovely. Tiny queue at the bottom of Detlin Hill, nothing major at all. And northbound, lovely and clear, nothing to report there either. Maidstone, not too bad. A little bit busy in the centre of town, but nothing too bad. The A20 Ashford Road in Hollingbourne, that's very busy heading in towards the Great Danes Hotel there from Chegworth. So, yeah, I don't know what's going on there, if it's roadworks or what, but that looks like it's a red line on there. M20 itself, no problems. That's absolutely fine. The M2 is good. Junction 3, clear. 4, 5, 6, lovely and clear. No problems there. On the A2, coming down from Raynham, which is nice and clear, by the way. Just a little spot between Newington and Keycole Hill. There is a little bit, I think it might be roadworks there. I think it might be a little bit of temporary lights because yes, it is. Either side there, there looks a little bit of a queue, but it's not too bad. It's not too long. It's only like a few minutes or so. And then down towards the Key Street roundabout, which is lovely and clear, in towards Sittingbourne, again, nice and clear, nothing to report. Up towards Bapchild, a few little spots of stickiness, but nothing too bad at all. And a nice clear run. We'll have another look in an hour.
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I love that. 1983, Gary Bird and the GB Experience. So my lyrics were, he's never near you to comfort and cheer you when all those sad tears are falling, baby, from your eyes. Steve the Bus, he was first in on the phone. If you know the song that those lyrics are from, give us a call on 01795 874 22, or you can send me a text on 07510 984 001. And a very big hello and thank you to our lovely Julie from the farm shop and Christine. The ladies popped in earlier on with four bags of cans. So thank you very much there. I know Rex called earlier on. He's got some cans for me. Steve the Bus has got some cans for me as well. Grandpa Dave is going to be so happy when I bring them home and store them. I store them for a few weeks outside in the garden. Until I build up a little bit more of a bootload, and then I bring them down. And then all the money that we get is given to BRFM. So we're raising money for our community radio station that supports us throughout the year on all the road shows, everywhere, you know, that we go, to help support people and advertise, events. And don't forget, we've got our community show. We like to showcase anyone who's got a charity organisation or a club or, you know, something that's for the community. So every other Tuesday night, this Tuesday coming is one of those shows. It's 7 till 10. I'm here usually with Simon from 7 till 10 every other Tuesday evening, and we would love to chat to you if you run an organisation or a club or something that helps people in the community. So, you know, like if you're scouts and you want to recruit some more leaders or recruit some more scouts and beavers and things, rainbows and brownies and all those type of things, boxing club. We've had the lovely Lucy was here from the Menopause Club. We had Molly. We've had loads of people on here chatting. Prison Veteran Society were up. They were chatting and they did their walk there last month. So, yes, so we are here. If you run an organisation or a charity and you'd like to come and chat with us, then please get in touch with us. You can email studio@brfm.net or even office@brfm.net and get in touch that way. Or you can give us a call on one of the numbers or and text or get in touch with me or whatever on Facebook. And yeah, we would love to have you up here and showcase and talk about what you do and tell everybody what you do and maybe get you some more donations, maybe get you some helpers and volunteers. You know, we had the emus up here, didn't we? The event marshals of Sheppey, looking for people that volunteer to come and help them. And don't forget, they are still looking for volunteers, always looking for volunteers. The museum down in East Church, always. So yeah, do listen in on Tuesday evening, 7 till 10. And if you'd like to be a guest on the show, then just get in touch because we'd love to have you.

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3: Okay, this is where I tell you what's going on. I can tell you next Sunday morning, 20th of September, down at the Garden Cafe in Laysdown, that's near the beach huts down there in Laysdown, 11 o'clock, there's a few people meeting up to talk about the water. Yes, the water quality down at the beach. If you remember, last year on the Dyer's Caravan program, they'd done a sample of the water and tested it, and it wasn't to their liking. So they're having a little meeting to see if they can get something done about it. I think the water companies might be involved with that as well, and maybe the Laysdown Parish Council may be down there, but I know that there will be a few members of the public. So please do get on board if you'd like to go down there and lend your support. It's a peaceful protest, by the way. There's no argy-bargy involved. It's a peaceful protest. The Garden Cafe will be open, as will Neptune's. And yes, there's plenty of parking down there at the Coastal Park and down at Neptune. So lend your support. Go down there, support those two businesses as well. And 11 o'clock next Sunday morning, the 20th of September, to support the Watergate, as I'm going to call it. I don't know what they've called it. But it's to do with the water quality down there at Shellness Beach and into Laysdown, which is important for all of us on this island, because let's face it, we're all near the water. And then on the 5th of December, the Christmas lights in Sheerness are being switched on. There is a Christmas market going on by the town team in Sheerness. So if you'd like to get involved with any of that, or you want to know more, get in touch with the Sheerness town team on Facebook. They will give you all the information you need. And then on the 12th of December, the following week, there's a little Christmas market happening in Laysdown. If you'd like to have a stall, you can get in touch with Laysdown Carnival 2026 group on the Facebook pages there. If you'd like to be part of it, or, you know, find out more about it, then please get in touch. That's the Christmas market in Laysdown on the 12th of December. And if you are sorting out your thingy for next year, your diary for next year, and you'd like to have the roadshow with you, then all you need to do is send all the details on an email to office@brfm.net for the attention of Karen, our station manager, and she can get all that organised for you.
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3: 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JGQ.

One was a Tom Brown there. That's for our friend JGQ. Thank you for your text. Okay, I've got 14 seconds to tell you that those lyrics, he's never near you to comfort and cheer you when all those sad tears are falling. Baby, from your eyes come from Bananarama's Na Na Na Na. And I'm going to play that right now.

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1: From the Sky News Centre at midday, the CEO of Anthropic is calling for all AI companies to slow down development or risk artificial intelligence taking hold of the internet within a year. Dario Amodei says that would allow safety measures time to catch up. Jonathan Richard Schwartz, head of AI research at Thomson Reuters, outlines his concerns.
2: We have a huge potential for dramatic wealth inequality. There's a massive potential for sort of cyber abuse and criminal abuse of models. There's a concentration of power. Some of my kind of friends in AI safety community go a lot further and sort of speak about the extinction of humanity or large parts of sort of our information ecosystem.
1: Reports claim an American diplomat accused of possessing indecent images of children was secretly flown out of the UK. US authorities allegedly raided his London flat last month, taking him to an airbase for removal. UK ministers are understood to be investigating. Reform UK's Robert Jenrick has denied the party's latest donors are receiving anything in return. Two cryptocurrency billionaires gifted £72 million in just 2 days, prompting calls for the Prime Minister to cap political donations. The party's already under scrutiny about its finances, but Mr. Jenrick insists this is all above board.
3: I am the Shadow Chancellor of Reform, and I have never spoken to either of these individuals about cryptocurrency. They've asked nothing in return for their donations. You know, we're not like the Tory party that hands out knighthoods and peerages.
1: At least six people have died after a passenger ship in Indonesia lost contact in the Java Sea during bad weather. Officials say it was carrying more than 240 people, with 130 still missing. Ministers are promising to provide clearer information to university applicants in England before they take out student loans. They've agreed to some but not all recommendations following an inquiry. And today's football's just kicking off, with rivals Rangers and Celtic going head-to-head in the Scottish League Cup quarter-finals. Meanwhile, in the Premier League later this afternoon, Manchester United host Manchester City. That's the latest. I'm Jenny Barsby.
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5: Oh, well, cloudy, sunny spells. It is sunny spells at the moment out there. Cloudy, but yes, in and out comes the sun. Brighter spells for the afternoon. The wind's moderate coming from the west. Maximum temperature 21 degrees. Currently it is 21 degrees, so that's a good thing. Tonight, the cloud returns for the evening, but it is staying dry, though. Winds remaining moderate again from the west. A low tonight of 14 degrees. Tomorrow, Monday, sunny spells, partly cloudy. Light winds coming from the west, and then later on, the winds will be changing, coming from the southwest. A high tomorrow of 23, a low tomorrow night of 17 degrees Celsius. And the next high tide is 14:47 this afternoon. That's at a height of 6 metres at Sheerness.
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blue guitar there, Justin Hayward and John Lodge. That one from 1975, requested by our friend Paddy O'Dawes. There we go. I don't think I've ever heard that one. But especially for you, my dear, thank you very much for your call earlier on and the little chat and the update about Paddy the dog. A very good morning, afternoon now it is actually. To Nicola and Zach down at Neptune's. They are listening down there, and they said it's a great spot down there at Neptune's to watch the Island Yacht Race today. I didn't even know that was going on. So thank you for that. I've got sailing coming up after Roxy Music, Angel Eyes playing next. That one is for our friend Steve the Bus, who's just been up to me, and he's brought us up some cans for our little campaign, Save the Cans. Yes, instead of putting them in the rubbish, we're saving them, and we're bringing them to the metal place, and we're going to get pennies from these metal people, and all the pennies go to our local community lovely radio station BRFM. So yeah, raising money for charity at the same time as keeping the place tidy. How about that then? Here we go, Angel Eyes, Roxy Music. Thank you, Steve the Bus.

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Our Fleetwood Mac there, also requested by our friend Steve the Bus. Thank you very much for bringing up the cans. And to Julie and Christine as well, thank you very much. Your song, Julie, playing right next. Olivia Newton-John, hopelessly devoted to you. This is the Love Hour. Don't forget, if there is a love song you'd like to hear, you know what to do. Send me a text to 07510 984 001. And if I've got it, I'll play it. I also want to say hello, a very big hello to my lovely Michelle in Sittingbourne. We had a day out with a difference yesterday. It was like a spa day, really, but it wasn't. It was at hospital because she was having a procedure done on her foot. So I took her there, and she was nil by mouth, so I was nil by mouth. We were like at a health spa because we couldn't have anything, but we just had to relax. And it was really cold in there as well. The two of us were freezing. So we had a nice day. We were there for 9.5 hours. But it was a nice, comfortable afternoon. We did nothing, just sat and waited. Thank you to all the staff down there who looked after Michelle yesterday and me, because when they made her a cup of tea later on after her procedure, they made me one as well, which was really kind. So yeah, that was nice. So a good hello to Michelle. I hope you're feeling okay today. Don't forget, rest your leg, and we'll have you back and back to normal, hopefully, as soon as. Right, hopelessly devoted to you, coming now for Julian the Farm Shop.

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1: Just one train to tell you about, the 12:23 service to Sheerness from Sittingbourne, running 20 minutes late at 12:43. So another few minutes there and that one will be moving. Everything else seems to be running to time. On the roads, nothing on the island to report. That's all looking pretty good. The A249 is looking good as well. The bridges are all good. A2, a little bit Newington, between Newington and Keycoal Hill, a little bit of roadworks going on, just temporary lights there. And into Sittingbourne, it's just a little bit busier now around by the station and as you're going up towards Snips Hill and coming back in again, but it's not too far, it's not too long, so yeah, it won't hold you up too much. The A2 is looking good, the M2 looking good, M20 looking good. Maidstone, there's been an accident, and so St Peter's Street, Fair Meadow, the A229 at St Peter's Bridge is very, very, very congested, very, very slow. The traffic is slow from St Peter's Street, basically, through to Royal Engineers Road. So just do be aware of that one. Hopefully that won't be holding you up for too much longer. But that's it for the traffic and travel for now. You will hear more updates maybe later on. I can't remember who's in for Simon later, but definitely in the morning from 6 o'clock on The Breakfast Show.
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there, Donna. I'm ready. That one is for you. We love that song. It's one of our Walkser songs from back in the day. 1981, that one. Time is moving on. It is 12:38, if you need to know the time. I shall be popping home to do a bit of ironing later on. I'm sure there's a few baskets there. Grumpy Dave won't have done it. No. Michael Jackson now. I just can't stop loving you.

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Love Affair there from 1969, so just under the 1970s. I like that one, though, bringing on back the good times. Well, we've had some good times this morning. We've had some good tunes and some lovely texts and calls. Thank you very, very much for all of those. I am going to shift over out of the chair. Richard Bartlett in next with the All Sorts. I'm not sure who's standing in for Simon at 4 o'clock, but I do know that our lovely Woody is here from 7 until 10 with the Vinyl Show, so do stay tuned for that. So I'm going to say thank you very, very much for being with me this morning, and have a great afternoon. And Jimmy the ex-postie down there in Tavistock in Southwest Devon, a very, very, very happy birthday to you. I want to know, in the next couple of weeks, I want to know all the things that you are doing, because you must have plans now that you're an OAP. You know, you're going to use your bus pass. I want to know. And you get concessions off of things as well. Look for the concessions. Yeah, I know Grumpy Dave was so excited when he saw them. So have a very, very good rest of the day. Enjoy your cake, and I'll see you on Tuesday for drive time.

0: Cause I gotta have faith. Ooh, I gotta have faith. Because I gotta have faith. I gotta have faith.
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2: From the Sky News Centre at 1. Ministers say they're taking every precaution to make sure artificial intelligence remains safe and secure. The reassurance comes after the head of Anthropic warned AI could take over the internet within the year unless its development is slowed down. Cabinet Minister Angela Rayner says the UK is leading the way when it comes to AI security.
3: I'm pleased that these companies are also talking about the threats as well as the opportunities that AI presents to us. And we have to work with our international partners, which is what we're doing. And we're world leaders when it comes to the AI Security Institute.
2: Yeah. It's claimed an American diplomat accused of possessing indecent images of children was secretly flown out of the UK. US authorities allegedly raided his London flat last month, taking him to an airbase for removal. Ministers here are understood to be in contact with the American embassy over the incident. Lawyer Rad Seeger led the justice campaign for Harry Dunn's family after the 19-year-old's death sparked an international diplomatic dispute.
4: If this reporting is accurate, that yet again America is behaving like a thug on the international playing field and doing what it likes and getting one of its own assets out of the country, and most countries abide by international law.
2: Reform UK has promised there will be no perks given to its latest donors. The party received a record £72 million from two cryptocurrency billionaires in the space of 2 days. Six people are now known to have died after an Indonesian passenger ferry lost contact with authorities in the Java Sea. More than 100 have been rescued. Dozens are missing. A 76-year-old man's been charged following yesterday's anti-immigration demonstrations in Portsmouth. Timothy Miller's accused of wearing or using an item to conceal his identity at a protest. In football, Rangers have a 1-0 lead against Glasgow rivals Celtic, heading into the second half of their Scottish League Cup quarter-final. Dan Neil has given the hosts the advantage at the Ibrox Stadium. That's the latest. I'm Jane Gosley.
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5: In the local news, after many complaints and news going viral about the poppies being removed from the fleet of a local taxi firm, Swellborough Council's Urgent Decision Committee have approved a temporary amendment to the Hackney Carriage and Private Hire licensing policy. Now, approved Royal British Legion poppies and other recognised commemorative armed forces symbols are not regarded as third-party advertising and are therefore permitted on licensed vehicles. The licensing committee will now undertake a full review of the advertising and signage provisions at the next meeting in October. The Department of Transport, along with the Maritime and Coast Guard Agency, are scheduled to start the £9.5 million works to remove the mast from the World War II Liberty ship SS Montgomery, subject to weather conditions. With the impending removal, local boat trips to the wreck site have increased. Notice to mariners currently offer no exact date the works will start to remove the mast. That's the latest from BRFM. I'm Karen Murray.
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0: Good afternoon, it's Richard here, opening up another box of all sorts here on a Sunday on BRFM. This week I thought I'd start with a poem. Mary, Mary, lovely Mary, now it's one, so time to go. Now let Richard do his show.
1: You know, every now and then I think you might like to hear something from us. Nice and easy. But there's just one thing, you see. We never ever do nothing nice and easy. We always do it nice and rough. But we're gonna take the beginning of this song and do it easy. But then we're gonna do the finish

took me ages to write that poem. It did. Right, it's the All Sorts Show here on BRFM. That was I Can Tina Turner and Proud Mary. This week our twin spins come from Elvis Presley, Status Quo and Barry Manilow. We look back at the top three selling singles that you bought on this day in 1974, and there's lots of great music to come, especially our 50s triple play after the half past three ads. We're into twin spin number one with the king himself.

the jaw filled with pain. Shall I come back? 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Oh, Lord, Lord. I wonder. You know, someone said, the world's a stage and each must play a part. Oh, God. 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
0: Oh, I wish I was

First twin spin then from Elvis Presley. And all this week's twin spins, they all remind me of Pat, who used to present this show. We've got Elvis Presley, you've just heard, Status Quo, and Barry Manilow. I do miss Pat.

A little bit of up-to-date country there for you from Ella Langley and Choose in Texas. Before that, ELO from 1978 and Sweet Talking Woman. Right, there's more to come after the ads. Taking you there, here's Fats Domino. He's up on Blueberry Hill.

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It's the Sunday All Sorts show here on BRFM with me, Richard Bartlett. We're already halfway through the first hour. Had some great music so far. Our twin spins this week are from Status Quo, still to come, and Barry Manilow. In the next hour, we'll look at the top three selling singles that you bought on this day in 1974. Always very interesting. And don't forget about our 50s triple play. I think someone's added extra 50s music to the BRFM system. So I'm most grateful to whoever did that, and we're choosing another three after half past three.

Andy Williams there and Can't Take My Eyes Off You. Before that, Aha and Hunting High and Low. Now, if you can cast your mind back to last week on the show, I played the theme from The Deer Hunter, that's Cavatina, by John Williams. I liked it so much that I thought I'd play the Shadows version for you this week.

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Classic bit of Motown there from 1967. That was Diana Ross and the Supremes. Love Is Here and Now You're Gone. We're going forward a little bit to the 90s now. This song was originally covered, or originally recorded even, should I say, by Maria Muldaur. This is the Brand New Heavies version of Midnight at the Oasis.

Dave Davis there, member of the Kinks. His solo effort, or released as a solo single, Death of a Clown, in 1967. Coming up in the next hour, we'll look at the top three selling singles that you bought on this day in 1974. And our twin spin for the second hour comes from Status Quo. So lots to look forward to. Taking you up to the news, we're going back to the 80s with Stevie Winwood now and

And welcome back to hour two of the Sunday All Sorts show here on BRFM for this Sunday with me, Richard Bartlett. Opening up the account for this hour, Curra Emerald and Night Like This. Our twin spin comes very soon, but first here's Ollie Murs and the Rizzle Kicks and Heart Skips a Beat.

0: happy.
1: Okay, so it's Twin Spin number two. If you like your music loud and you like to rock, then turn the radio up for this one. If you don't like it so much, then here's a warning. Turn it down. Twin Spin number two from Status Quo.

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and Twin Spins this week to remind you of our dear departed Pat, who used to present this show. Pat absolutely loved Status Quo, didn't she? I think when we used to record this show together, we'd do Pat's playlist. Every week there was some Status Quo in it, whether it was a Twin Spin or whether it was just one song, she'd soon sneak it in. Right, we're carrying on now with three tracks from the 60s. Hope you enjoy these.

taking you back to the 60s here on BRFM with Paul Jones and High Time, The Crystals and the Do Ron Ron, and we kicked it all off with Clarence Frogman Henry and But I Do. Ads are coming very soon. After the ads, we'll do the top three selling singles that you bought on this day in 1974. But before we do all that, here is Toto from 1983 and Africa.

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welcome back. It's the Sunday All Sorts Show here on BRFM. That was Alicia Keys and Empire State of Mind. It's time to wind back to the charts of yesteryear. Our UK top three on this day takes us back to 1974. This is how it was all sounding.

Well, it was the top three selling singles that you bought on this day in 1974, the 13th of September. Down one to number three for Donny and Marie Osmond, I'm Leaving It All Up to You. Climbing two places up the charts to number two, it will be next week's number one for 3 weeks from Carl Douglas and Kung Fu Fighting. And it really was an Osmond's chart this week. Number one, final week of three, and Love Me for a Reason.

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two Britpop classics there from Supergrass and Pumping on Your Stereo, and before that Oasis and The Importance of Being Idle. In the next hour, our twin spin will come from Barry Manilow, and we've also got our 50s triple play after the 3:30 ads. Taking us to the news are two songs from the show, Michael Ball's Love Changes Everything and Jason Donovan and Any Dream Will Do.

Yeah, I'm never quite sure when that song is going to end and I need to speak. I think I got it right. I think so. Rabbit there from Chas and Dave, the third and final hour of the Sunday All Sorts show here on BRFM with me, Richard Bartlett. Now, before the 3 o'clock news, we played two songs from the show. And I think we played Love Changes Everything. That's from Aspects of Love. And Jason Donovan and Any Dream Will Do from Joseph. So I thought I'd play a third one. I'm not very good at remembering which shows come from which songs come from which shows, but I do believe this one comes from Chess. It's Elaine Page and Barbara Dixon. I Know Him So Well.

There we go. Wonderful stuff. And now it's time for Twin Spin number 3. Comes from Barry Manilow. Coming up, I write the songs, but first, the very lovely One Voice.

Twin Spins then this week to remind us of dear departed Pat, who used to present this show. That was Barry Manilow, I Write the Songs and One Voice.

So please don't forget about our 50s triple play. That plays after the 3:30 as three great tracks again for you this week from a fabulous decade. You just heard Anita Baker and Sweet Love. We're going to take you back to the 60s now with three songs from The Herd, Joe Cocker. But first, here's The Foundations, their 1967 UK number one, Baby, Now That I've Found You.

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5: We feel really kind of privileged and excited to be here. 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
6: Kelly Holmes, of course, made a name as an Olympic athlete, but she wanted to give something back to the community. So she set up a trust trying to work with different groups, but predominantly unemployed young people. There are a lot of young people who just need a helping hand to get them back up on the ladder, as it were. To me, it's been a real success, and we're going to carry on with that.
7: So today we've got the art tea party, which in a nutshell is a tea party but with a creative twist. 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
9: Being the Archbishop of Canterbury, he is the Bishop of the Canterbury Diocese in which the Isle of Sheppey falls. We've had a fantastic morning with the Archbishop, and it's been a real privilege and pleasure to have him here.
10: If you walk around, you've got a dog with you, everyone chats, and it's a really good community thing. 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

And there we go, Mr. Billy Ray Cyrus and Achy Breaky Heart. It's the Sunday All Sorts show here on BRFM with me, Richard Bartlett. We go back further now as we wind the clock back to the 1950s. Coming up, we've got the Willows, Tab Hunter, but first, here's Tommy Steele.

That was the 50s there, and our triple play, The Willows, Baby Tell Me, Tab Hunter, 99 Ways, and Tommy Steele, Come On, Let's Go.

That was Leanne Rimes from the film Coyote Ugly and Can't Fight the Moonlight. Before that, a new one from the Rolling Stones and In the Stars. Let's wind the clock back to 1972. I haven't heard this one in a very long while. From Chairman of the Board, this is Elmo James.

Elmo James there from Chairman of the Board. Well, that's it from me for this week. It's time to close the Box of All Sorts here on BRFM for another week. But I'll be back again at the same time next week. Don't forget that Simon is up in, he's getting ready to bring you a fantastic show between 4 and 7. Woody's here 7 till 10 with the vinyl collection. And then it's Alan Hare's Real Vision Rock Show. That is BRFM for the rest of your Sunday. Well, I can't believe time has blown us by. It's time for me to say goodbye. I'm going to leave you with Elton John and I'm Still Standing and a little bit of happiness from Ken Dodd.

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1: From the Sky News Centre at 4, Donald Trump has dismissed calls for a slowdown in the progress of artificial intelligence. Some tech bosses have warned it could take over the internet within months. Martin Rees is the Astronomer Royal and co-founder of the Study of Existential Risk at the University of Cambridge.
2: You can create a new virus that could spread globally, could cause cyber attacks, that could shut down the electricity grid in many parts of the world.

0: all these things would be catastrophic and would lead to a breakdown in civilization.
1: The community secretaries warned reform, a cap on overseas political donations, will be backdated. Angela Rayner's accused the party's donors of trying to buy their way into democracy after it was gifted £72 million. Six people have died and more than 100 are missing after an Indonesian ferry capsized in the Java Sea. It's thought to have happened during bad weather. University applicants in England will get clearer information about student loans before they take them out. Ministers have agreed to some recommendations following an inquiry. To sport and the F1 result to come first. Manchester United boss Michael Carrick knows this afternoon's derby at home to City will be different to the last time the two teams met in the Premier League. The hosts were 2-0 winners in his first game back in caretaker charge in January.
2: I think the confidence that we've built over a period of time, and I feel like we're getting better all the time, I think that helps us. We know it's a big game, we know it's an important game, there's a lot riding on it. It's pretty obvious to say, but we're looking forward to it.
1: 10-man Coventry were thrashed 5-0 at home to Brighton. Celtic missed the chance to reach another Scottish League Cup semi-final after a 3-0 defeat at Glasgow rivals Rangers. Britain's Lando Norris has had to settle for a third-place finish at the Spanish F1 Grand Prix. The world champion crossed the line behind winner Kimi Antonelli and Max Verstappen in Madrid. And Andy Burnham is among tens of thousands of people who've completed the Great North Run on Tyneside. He ran the marathon in under 2 hours. That's the latest. I'm Nick Qureshi.
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5: Good afternoon, welcome along. It's Ian H here sitting in for Simon, who's on his holidays. BRFM weather. Well, maximum temperature this afternoon, 23 degrees. It's currently 23 degrees here at Windy Ridge. It's going to be a cloudy afternoon. Increased risk of some showers later on this evening. Lowest temperature tonight, down to 18 degrees. Tomorrow's not looking too bad for Monday. It's going to be a mixture of sunshine and cloud. Doesn't look like it's going to rain tomorrow. Maximum temperature tomorrow, a very nice 23 degrees.
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That's New Order, Regret. Welcome along to the show. It's Ian H sitting in for Simon, who's on a well-deserved lovely holiday. So you've got me, you lucky people. I'm here from 4 till 7 this afternoon. Going to play some feel-good music for you, some songs to make you smile, perhaps. We'll have a silly little question to get your brain boxes working this hour as well. We'll have that coming up soon. If you want to get a tune on this afternoon, let me know. The text line is open as ever, 07510 984 001. 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The text line's open. You can also give us a call on 01795 874 22.

In Me Kitchen, UB40 from 1987. It's quarter past four. Hope your Sunday afternoon's going well so far. It's Ian H in the hot seat coming to you live from Windy Ridge. It's truly local radio for the island and Swale. So, are you ready for a question this hour? It's just for fun. There's no prize apart from the honour of maybe getting it right. So this is this hour's question. The number you need if you want to have an answer is 07510 984 001. So this is the question. In bingo, what number is known as doctor's orders? In bingo, what number is doctor's orders? 07510 984 001 if you want to have a go on that one.

0: Sonic. That Sky from the year 2000, BRFM. Right, so this hour's question is, in bingo, what number is known as doctor's orders? Pat in Manor Park was straight in there with the correct answer. Not far behind him was Rockin' Dave, also with the correct answer. Well done, guys. So if you want to have a go at that one, if you know or you want to guess, what number in bingo is known as doctor's orders? 07510 984 001 is the text line.
1: Say oops upside your head. 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Say oops

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1: Roads on the island are looking pretty good, actually. No hold-ups, no delays on the island. The M2 and A2 are looking pretty clear. There's some roadworks on Key Coal Hill that are causing a bit of a delay both ways, but nothing too major. Trains are all looking good and to time. If there's something I've not mentioned that you know about, let me know. 01795 874 422.
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Candy from Cameo. It's Ian H in the house, sitting in for Simon, who's on a well-deserved holiday this weekend. So you got me. I'm normally here on the Every Other Tuesday Night show, which is Every Other Tuesday Night. I'll be here again, not this Tuesday, the Tuesday after is when I'll be next. I'm here till 7, and coming after me at 7 tonight is Woody. Stay tuned for Woody after me. So this hour's question is still going. If you want to have a go, we've got a couple of right answers in. So in bingo, which number is known as doctor's orders? In bingo, what number is doctor's orders? Pat in Manor Park and Rockin' Dave are in there so far with the right answer. So we'll give the answer away to that one in the next sort of 10, 15 minutes or so. Just for fun, 07510 984001. Same number if you want to get a request on this afternoon. 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

0: Rubbernecking there. That's the Paul Oakenfold remix of Elvis Presley Rubbernecking from the year 2003. It's Ian H. Live from Windy Ridge, it's 4:38. Right, so this hour's question is just for fun, as ever. In bingo, what number is known as doctor's orders? We've had a couple of more correct answers. Text to 320, right answer. And Anvil in Minster. Everyone's got the right answer so far, so in the next 5 or 10 minutes, I'll put you out of your misery. If you want to have a guess in bingo, which number is known as doctor's orders? Answer coming soon, 07510 984 001. But let's go back to 1988 now. Joe Le Taxi, Vanessa Paradis.
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0: There you go. If you were paying attention, you would notice that that actually wasn't Joe Le Taxi, Vanessa Paradis. That was Taylor Dane. Tell it to my heart. I've got Joe Le Taxi coming next. Small error there. Right, let's do the question and the answer. So this hour's question was, in bingo, which number is known as doctor's orders? And everyone got the right answer. We've had another correct answer in just then as well from texter 028. Well done. Yeah, so the answer is, it's number nine. Number nine, there you go. I'm not a big bingo fan myself. I don't think I've ever been to bingo, actually. I think I went to bingo once when I was about 12 down Southend Seafront, and I won a tin of ham, which was great. So, yeah, well done to everybody who got that right. We'll have another silly question coming in the next hour, and this is definitely Vanessa Paradis this time.
1: Bienvenue chez Joe.

Le Monde. That's The Day Before You Came from 1984. It's Ian H. in the hot seat. It's nearly 5 o'clock already, would you believe? Almost done an hour. Time flies when you're having fun. Simon will be back next week. Don't despair. He'll be back next week, 4 till 7. Stay tuned after me, because Woody's here after 7 o'clock to keep you going. So if you want to get a tune on in the next hour, let me know. Let's get some songs lined up for the next hour from you guys. 07510 984 001 if you want to text us, or if you want to give us a call at the studio, it's 01795 874 422. We'll also have another silly little question coming up in the next hour, just for fun, to get your brain boxes working. Got the news coming up soon, the new news. So yeah, let me know if you want a tune on.

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1: Hello, everyone. This is your Action News reporter with all the news that is news across the nation on the scene at the supermarket. There seems to have been some disturbance here. Pardon me, sir. Did you see what happened?
2: Yeah, I did. I was standing over by the tomatoes, and here he come, running through the pole beans, through the fruits and vegetables, naked as a jaybird. And I hollered over to Ethel. I said, "Don't look, Ethel." And it's too late. She'd already been incensed.
3: Here he comes.

0: we're here at the gas station. Pardon me, sir, did you see what happened?
1: Yeah, they. I was just in here getting my tires checked, and he just appeared out of the traffic. Just come streaking around the grease right there. Didn't have nothing on but a smile. I looked in there, and Ethel was getting her clothes drank. I hollered, "Don't look, Ethel!" And it's too late. She'd already been mooned. Flashed her right there in front of the shop, so.
2: He ain't rude.
1: Boogity, boogity.
2: He ain't rude.

0: Once again, your Action News reporter in the booth at the gym covering the disturbance at the basketball playoff. Pardon me, sir. Did you see what happened?
1: Yeah, deep. Hey, Tom, I was just going down there to get Ethel a snow cone. Here he come, right out of the cheap seats. Dribbling. Right down the middle of the court. Didn't have on nothing but his PS. Made a hook shot and got out through the concession stand. I hollered up at Ethel. I said, "Don't look, Ethel!" It was too late. She'd already got a free shot. Ramstein. Right there in front of the home team.
2: What do you say calling the street?
1: Here it comes again. Who's that with it?

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1: From the Sky News Centre at 5, Donald Trump claims very negative forces are raising exaggerated concerns about artificial intelligence. The president says he wants to make sure the US remains the industry leader, despite the head of Anthropic warning an AI swarm could take over the internet within a year. The community secretary's warned Reform it could be forced to hand back two record-breaking donations if the government brings in a retrospective cap on overseas gifts. Angela Rayner was speaking after the party received £72 million in 2 days. Sharon Graham's general secretary of the Unite Union, one of Labour's biggest donors. She says the money given to Reform leaves her with an ick feeling.
2: This is really about Reform's policy around crypto. And so I don't think it is by chance that it happens to be two crypto billionaires. I think this is very, very clear that he will be soft on them.
1: The ferries overturned in bad weather in Indonesia's Java Sea. At least 6 people have died and around 130 are missing. Reports suggest an American diplomat accused of possessing indecent

0: images of children was secretly flown out of the UK. Ministers were understood to be in contact with the US embassy. In sport, the Formula One results to come. First, though, Europe's women have regained golf's Solheim Cup with a 15-13 win over the United States. In football, Manchester United are taking on rivals City in the Premier League, live to Old Trafford, and Peter Smith.
1: Well, it's 0-0, with a big talking point being the 22nd-minute dismissal of City's Phil Foden, who lashed out at United skipper Bruno Fernandes as the too contested and innocuous ball tied to the touchline. Foden went to ground and then attempted to kick out, with referee Michael Oliver brandishing a straight red card. Either side little action, it's 0-0.
0: Bottom side Coventry remain without a point after being hammered 5-0 at home to Brighton. Rangers beat Celtic 3-0 in the quarter-final of the Scottish League Cup. And world championship leader Kimi Antonelli has won the Spanish Grand Prix. That's the latest. I'm Nick Qureshi.
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3: In the local news, after many complaints and news going viral about the poppies being removed from the fleet of a local taxi firm, Swellborough Council's Urgent Decision Committee have approved a temporary amendment to the Hackney Carriage and Private Hire licensing policy. Now, approved Royal British Legion poppies and other recognised commemorative armed forces symbols are not regarded as third-party advertising and are therefore permitted on licensed vehicles. The licensing committee will now undertake a full review of the advertising and signage provisions at the next meeting in October. The Department of Transport, along with the Maritime and Coast Guard Agency, are scheduled to start the £9.5 million works to remove the mast from the World War II Liberty ship SS Montgomery, subject to weather conditions. With the impending removal, local boat trips to the wreck site have increased. Notice to mariners currently offer no exact date the works will start to remove the mast. That's the latest from BRFM. I'm Karen Murray.
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5: BRFM weather. Well, it's going to be cloudy. It's going to be a bit wet. It's currently raining here at Windy Ridge. Quite warm though. It's currently 22 degrees here. Overnight low is going to be quite mild tonight, actually. Overnight low's only going to go down to 18 degrees. Tomorrow's looking a nice day. It's going to be a mixture of a bit of sunshine, a bit of cloud. Not much chance of rain tomorrow. Maximum temperature tomorrow, 24 degrees, so not bad at all.
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Sugar Babes, Push the Button. Can't believe that was from 2005. 21 years ago, that one. Doesn't seem that long ago. It's just turned 8 minutes past five. Hope your Sunday's going well. Ian H here, sitting in for Simon, who's on a well-deserved holiday. So you got me here till seven. Woody's coming after seven. So if you want to get a tune on this hour, let me know. The text number is 07510 984 001. Got to say a big hello to Jess. Hi, Jess. She's put a request in for Black Betty Ram Jam.

Club Nouveau. Lean on Me from 1987. BRFM 95.6. Fast approaching 5:15. Hope your Sunday's going well so far. I hope you're ready for this hour's silly question, just for fun. So, are you ready for this hour's question? So, according to a 2025 survey, what is the most popular hobby or activity in the UK? According to a 2025 survey, what is the most popular hobby or activity in the UK? Do you know? Do you want to have a guess? 07510 984 001 is the text number, or you can give us a call on 01795 874422.

Country House, Blur, 1995. Do you remember that at the time? It was the big battle between Blur and Oasis. Country House versus Wonderwall. I know what my favourite one was, and it wasn't Wonderwall. From 1995, all that time ago. It's 519, it's BRFM 95.6. And also, of course, on DAB now. Hello to you if you're listening on DAB, especially if you're a new listener. Hello. Right, so this hour's question I asked you just for fun is, according to a 2025 survey, what's the most popular hobby or activity in the UK? Texter 320 thinks it's gardening. It's not gardening. I looked it up and gardening was actually number 37 on the list. So do you know what the most popular hobby or activity in the UK is, according to a 2025 survey? 07510 984 001 is the number you need. I'm going to play a Bob Marley tune next, and it's my personal favourite Bob Marley song, which is quite hard because he's done so many, but this is Stir It Up.

0: a smile on your face. Don't bring everybody down like this. Don't worry. It will soon pass, whatever it is. Don't worry, be happy.
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2: Well, the roads this afternoon are looking pretty clear, actually. No issues on the island or on the bridges, all running smoothly. M2 and A2 are all looking pretty good. Sittingbourne is clear as well. So it looks like there's basically no travel to report. Unless you know otherwise, if there's something I've not mentioned that you know about, let me know, 01795 874 422. The trains are also all running to time, so it's all looking good out there.
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6: Looking forward to your company. 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
9: We're here with Mary, the organiser, one of the head organisers here of the carnival. 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
10: Yeah, it does, but we've got a good team. 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
11: Obviously, St John Ambulance have been going for some years.
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Ian H in the heat hot seat till 7 p.m. When Woody gets here at 7 after me. Hope your evening or afternoon's going well so far. This hour's question is going. If you want to have a go, this is this hour's question. So, according to a 2025 survey, what's the most popular hobby or activity in the UK? What's the most popular hobby or activity in the UK according to a 2025 survey? Texter 320 said it's gardening. It's not gardening. Anvil in Minster thinks it's walking. Good answer, but it's not the right answer. Walking comes in at number 9, actually, according to this. So do you want to have a guess? What's the most popular hobby or activity in the UK according to this survey from last year? Just for fun, 07510 984 001 is the number you need. And the next tune is David Hasselhoff.

Jump in My Car, David Hasselhoff. There you go. Okay, this hour's question, we've had a right answer. So according to a 2025 survey, what is the most popular hobby or activity in the UK? Doug in Upleys says it's fishing, but it's not fishing. Fishing is actually number 128, believe it or not. But Dan in Queenborough has got the right answer. He has indeed. Well done, Dan. So do you want to have a guess? What is the most popular hobby or activity according to this survey from 2025? Join Dan on the winner's enclosure. 07510 984 001 is the number you need.

pop music. That's M from 1989. That was the remix. It's 5:47. Don't know where the time's gone. So this hour's silly little question, just for fun. I think we'll put you out of your misery. So this hour's question was, according to a 2025 survey, what's the most popular hobby or activity in the UK? We had some good answers. We only had one right answer, though. It's not gardening, texter 320. Anvil in Minster said walking, and it's not walking. Doug in Upley said fishing. It wasn't fishing. Anvil in Minster has had another guess at making whoopee. It's not, and I've looked all down the list and I couldn't find anything remotely resembling that, unfortunately, but good answer though. Well, Dan in Queenborough had the right answer, and the most popular hobby, according to this survey from last year, is actually listening to music. So 10 was reading, 9 was walking, 8 was using the internet, 7 is spending time with family, 6 watching TV movies, and then 3 watching movies at cinema, 2 going to restaurants, and number 1 listening to music. It's the simple things.

0: Tom.
1: Thank you, Peter. Pointless Coventry had a man sent off and were hammered 5-0 by Brighton. Rangers eased into the semi-finals of the Scottish League Cup with a 3-0 victory at home to rivals Celtic. And Lando Norris had to settle for a third place finish at the Spanish F1 Grand Prix. Kimi Antonelli won the race. That's the latest. I'm Nick Qureshi.
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4: The RFM weather, well, it's quite warm, really. It's currently 21 degrees here at Windy Ridge. Overnight lows only going to go down to 18, so quite a mild night. Good chance there's some showers anytime now, really. Good chance of some showers tonight. Tomorrow's looking very nice. 24 degrees, higher temperature tomorrow. Mixture of sunshine and cloud, light wind. Hardly any chance of rain tomorrow, so not too bad at all.
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6: I'm sorry, Charlie Murphy, I was having too much fun.

Mark Ronson and Amy Winehouse. Can you believe that one was 20 years ago, 2007? Valerie, it's Ian H. I'm sitting in for Simon. Simon's on a well-deserved holiday. He'll be back next week. I'm here till 7. You can normally catch me every other Tuesday night on the Every Other Tuesday Night show, and I'll be in not this Tuesday, next Tuesday. Got to say good evening to Paymaster. I'm afraid your text came in just after I gave the answer out, so a little bit too late, unfortunately, but hope you're doing well. So I have another silly question coming for you very soon this hour. If you want to get a tune on for the final hour of the show, let me know. 07510 984 001. Maybe there's a song you've not heard for ages, maybe there's a song you think will sound really good on the radio, or maybe there's a song you want to request for somebody. 07510 984 001. Hello to Jess, thank you for your kind words. Jess would like to hear ABBA and some Dancing Queen.

0: Starship. We built this city. It's 8:16 BRFM. Final hour of the show from me till 7 o'clock. But this time for another silly question for this hour. Are you ready for it just for fun? So here we go. What was the first toy to be advertised on television? What was the first ever toy to be advertised on television? Do you know or do you want to guess? 07510 984 001 on the text. If you want to give us a call, it's 01795 874 422.
1: I'm too sexy for my love, too sexy for my love. Love's going to leave me.

That's True, Jameson featuring Angel Blue. It's 6:23, BRFM 95.6. It's Ian H here till 7 o'clock. We've got a question going this hour. What was the first ever toy to be advertised on television? What was the first toy to be advertised on TV? Do you know? 07510984001 is the number you need. Jess was straight in there with the right answer on that one. Well done, Jess. Also, it's the same number, 07510984001, if you want to squeeze a request in this hour. Jess wants to hear All of My Dreams by Jade Thirlwell. So there you go.

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2: Well, the travel news this hour is looking like it's going to be quite a quick bulletin because there's not much going on the roads. Everything's running nice and smoothly across the island. Bridges are all looking good. M2, A2, 249, all running smoothly. Sitting Bourne's not looking too bad either. There's some roadworks on Keycole Hill, but not causing too much of an issue. No delays on any trains either, so it's all looking very good out there. If there's something we've not mentioned, let us know. 01795 874422.
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Still time to get your answer in for this hour's question. Do you know what the first ever toy to be advertised on TV is? Only one right answer so far. What was the first ever toy to be advertised on TV? 07510 984 001. We'll do the answer to that one very soon. Woody's in the building. He's preparing his show for after seven for the latest breakfast show anywhere on the radio. Stay tuned for Woody after seven. The number, if you want to have a go for the question, 07510 984 001. Give the answer out in the next 10 minutes or so.

That's Inner Circle, Sweat a la la la la long. It's BRFM 95.6. Okay, so this hour's question is, do you know what the first ever toy that was advertised on TV? And let's do the answer. Well, let's do wrong answers first. John in Lower Stoke, you've given me three quite good answers, but unfortunately, they're all the wrong answers. It's not Dinky Toys, it's not Meccano, and it's not Airfix. But Gavin got the right answer, and so did Jess, and the toy in question was Mr. Potato Head. There you go, first ever toy to be advertised on TV, Mr. Potato Head, all those years ago. So hope you've enjoyed the show. Got a last couple of tunes from me. Woody, like I say, is coming up after 7 to keep you going till 10. I'll be back on the Every Other Tuesday Night show in a couple of weeks' time. Next couple from me,

Melinda Carlisle, Live Your Life, Be Free. That's good words to live your life by. It's 95.6 BRFM. I've been Ian H. I've enjoyed all of your texts and calls. Thanks very much. Show's not the same without you guys. Thanks very much for your texts and calls this show. I'll be back on the Every Other Tuesday Night show in a couple of weeks' time. Stay tuned for Woody. He's here next.

Good evening, I'm Woody. This is the Vinyl Collection on a dull, wet... It's not too cold, though, is it? But there's everything else. It's not very nice, is it? Thank you to Ian H, who stood in for Simon, who has landed. Simon has landed. He'll be back next Sunday and might be back during the week. I'm not sure, but definitely next Sunday. He's back and... he could have bought some of that lovely weather, about 85 degrees. I think he was exaggerating, I think, but there you go. How is everyone? Yes? Had a good week, good weekend? Football, another round of matches. Interesting game early on, the Manchester Derby. Oh, very interesting, that. A bit more interesting than my mob. But two things. We got another point, and the other thing is... we kept a clean sheet. Still got to work out how to put it in the net at the other end. But it'll come. It'll come. Loads on the show tonight. I'll give you an update after the next song. This is REM. It says I'm going to DJ, but I prefer to say I'm going to present a radio show. Here we go.

That's one of them that ends rather quickly. Just when you're sorting out what's coming up next. And well, in Paul, good evening, sir. His email, I've been reading his email, and always got something to share with me. Oh, dear. Okay, I'll await your next text, well, in Paul. Hope you're okay, though. Yes, your football club's about as good as mine, but yeah, anyway, long way to go yet. On the show tonight, who we got? Featured artists, I think. Richie Blackmore's Rainbow, yes, the first version of Rainbow, I think 1975. We've got at least one, maybe two songs from that era. I think that's the best time when Richie Blackmore was involved. Bit of Led Zepp, Santana, something a bit different. The indie band Blossoms, Rolling Stones, and live stuff we got. We've got live tracks from Heart. So, Christine, I bet you haven't tuned in a bit early for Christine. I might save that one for a little bit longer, a little bit later in the show. Live tracks from Heart and Bebop Deluxe's Bill Nelson. A couple of live tracks from him with his one of his latest bands, the Gentlemen Rocketeers. That's live. And also one more live one. Well, in Paul might like this as well. It's taken from a 1972 live album. It's Waiting for the Man. Bowie sings Lou Reed. How about that? Live. Well, not here, of course, but this is from the Santa Monica album that come out in 1972. So if you're down in the dumps, well, in Paul, that one will cheer you up. We've also got Canada John's weather report coming up. He's chosen Bad Company, and the track is Bad Company, so I'm going to pick another Bad Company song. We'll have a twin spin there. And Trisha's 8 to Z playlist is now on V. Oh, yes, it is. And she's chosen Vaccines. The Vaccines. We'll have a song by the Vaccines a little bit later as well. So, family. Yes, had some family around this weekend, especially two little ones. All three, really. Been busy. This is family from 1972.

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1: Oh, yes, it is. And this is Vinyl Collection until 10 o'clock, playing some of the best vinyl-related tunes around from the 60s onwards, and some album tracks as well, and some that you might have missed along the way. Angry. He's becoming a regular. He's a softie, really. Oh, hang on. I'm not listening tonight and I'm not sending you any text messages, Angry. I bet that won't last. Something will upset you quite easy. If you're not listening, Angry, you're going to miss out on a excellent Bob Dylan 8 minutes worth a little bit later. So it's up to you. Up to you, indeed. So if you've got a vinyl-related request or an half-decent song you've found on that album somewhere, give us a text. Give us a call, even. Assuming it's a Sunday night. Give us a text on 07510984001. 07510984001. And give us a call. Assuming it's Sunday, might even answer it. 01795 874 42. There you go. A lot on the show. Don't forget, I want your vinyl request. Over the last few weeks, we've had some great vinyl requests. Plenty of banter. If you don't want a request, just give us a text, give us a call. Let me know you're on board. It'd be nice to know you're listening. Those who tuned in last Tuesday evening between 7 and 10, I stood in for Ian H because there was traffic problems, and I actually done my blues show, Woody's blues show. Thank you for those who commented about it and tuned in and listened and give some great comments as well. And hopefully you enjoyed it. And if you did tune in, let me know. Give us a text what you thought of the show. Was it up to scratch, or could it have been better, or vice versa? I don't care. Let's have your comments, shall we? A vinyl request. Billy Connolly's Divorce. Thank you, Tricia. I'll have a look for it, shall I? Okay. Right, let's have a bit more music, shall we? Yes, let's go on to a bit of Alice Cooper. Yeah, it's me.

Alice Cooper, believe it or not. It's me. Now, I think I've been ganged up on here now. I've got the last two texts. Trisha want a vinyl request, she said. Divorced by Billy Connolly. It's a great song, she says. Well, then we get Angry, who's not listening tonight and is not going to text. He says, chirpy, chirpy, cheap, cheap. Oh, I feel ill. Middle of the Road is a rock classic, an absolute banger. Oh dear, oh dear. This is the vinyl collection. Not on a morning or afternoon during the week show. Oh no. Oh dear, we'll see. Right. okay, on Tuesday night I done my Woody's Blues Club. And if you did tune in, you might have heard a song or two by Peter Green and his Fleetwood Mac, just like this one.

Oh yes, you could set the scene. Dark and dingy blues club, this blaring out the speakers, large bourbon in one hand and a cigar in the other. There you go. Need Your Love So Bad from 1969, Peter Green's Fleetwood Mac. And yes, I did play that on Tuesday night. So I've got to read a couple of emails, texts, but we better go and get some adverts thrown in, shall we? And to take us out, Simple Minds. I remember buying a couple of their albums at 50 years, I think they're celebrating. 50 years, they've been formed 50 years ago, Simple Minds, with Jim Kerr. That's frightening. Oh dear, this is a glittering prize. See you the other side of the ads, a bit of Oasis.

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There you go, that was live. Didn't realise that until at the end. There you go, that's the first live song of the show. Whatever. Oasis, and I think there's a documentary film out about the... oh, what's going on? Oh! Yes, I think there's a documentary film out about the Gallaghers and their comeback. Yeah, it's amazing they're making millions and millions that they get on together now. Funny that, isn't it? Anyway, what have we got? Oh, Welling Paul thought Simple Minds were great back in the day. Yeah, I bought a few of their tunes in the day. And Angry, oh yes. He says, if you want to redeem yourself... before he starts threatening me for various things. What about David Bowie's song for Bob Dylan? I think Welling Paul would like that as well. And Welling Paul, from your texts, I think you overdone it a touch last night. Is that right? On the 60th birthday? And now you're in a place called Dog House. I think that's about what's going on, I think. There we go. So let's keep Welling Paul happy, cheer him up, and keep Angry happy for this classic song from the Hunky Dory album. And coming up very shortly, Canada John's weather report from Thunder Bay. But first, song for Bob Dylan. You know, when it doesn't go right, I'm having one of them days. It's getting worse. Let's try this again, shall we? That was the song after I'm going to play this one by a band called Giant. Remember them? No, not really. I'm going to play it anyway. Try this one. This is a song for Bob Dylan and Angry.

David Bowie and Song for Bob Dylan, a tribute to the great man. And that's from the Hunking Dory Hotel, Welling Pool. Oh dear, what can I say? Let's move on, shall we? Oh dear, he's having a tough time of it. Bowie playing a Velvet Underground track coming up a little bit later to cheer you up, hopefully. Okay, so we go back to the song I started by mistake. This is a band called Giant. Back in early 70s, I think, I'd come across this track searching through some compilations, and it's not a bad track, and I thought, Giant, yeah, I haven't played any of them, let's give it a go. This is I Am a Believer. No, nothing to do with the Monkees. This is Giant.

I'm a Believer by that large band Giant. Yeah, not too bad, was it? There you go. Giant is the name of the band. Give them a bit of a search and see what else they can come up with. Canada John's weather report is straight after the news. I can't squeeze in two of their songs back to back, so what we'll do, we'll go with Trisha's A to Z playlist, and it's the letter V, and Trish chose Vaccines, and I was going to play something different, but you got to play this one. This one will cheer everyone up. Guess what it is, Trish?

I'm Woody. This is the vinyl collection on a dark, it gets dark so early, doesn't it? Dark, damp, and a bit chilly now. Sunday evening. And thank you for that idea, Trisha. I didn't think of that. I wish I did. You should have texted that idea before the other song started. But there you go. Thank you very much for that. Canada Johns. Oh, excuse me. Weather report.

away from Thunder Bay. Let's have a look. He said it's been a wet and windy week over here. Temperature's about 18 degrees. But he says at night it gets cooler. It's down to about 7 degrees through the night. Yes, he said almost time to put the shorts away. It's getting like it here, but hopefully we've got a few more days of warmth and a bit of sun. And I've still got my shorts on, and I'm going to see how long I can last with these shorts on. Well, not just these, because they have to go in the wash, but you know what I mean. Canada John said, Bad Company, please, and the song Bad Company. Oh, yes, I'm going to dub it up with one of their classics straight after.

Bad Company, Can't Get Enough. And before that, the song Bad Company from the band of the same name. For Canada John in Thunder Bay. Yeah, so hopefully it gets a little bit warmer for you over in Thunder Bay. John, what have we got next? Oh, this is the vinyl collection. I'm Woody, of course. And if you've got a vinyl-related tune, a good one, a proper vinyl-related tune, give us a text, 07510984001, or give us a call, 01795874422. Still plenty to come on the show. Got some live tracks coming up shortly as well. Next up, we have got Rainbow. This is Richie Blackmore. Richie Blackmore's Rainbow, I think he formed Rainbow in 1975 for a while, and probably produced their best music ever. And this is Cold Hearted Woman, and not thinking of anyone in mind at all. It's just a good song. Richie Blackmore's Rainbow.

Cold-Hearted Woman, Richie Blackmore's Rainbow. And coming up straight away, Supertramp, Ain't Nobody But Me.

Ain't Nobody But Me, Supertramp, and Mr. Finch has returned from his World War II weekend away in a tent. There you go, he looked rather tired. But he enjoyed the Supertramp song, he said. Yeah, he did look tired. Well, in Paul, oh, you tease. I could well imagine. Anyway, huge lobster claws. Oh, what? Oh, dear. What is he doing to me? Okay, so we've got, I'm going to play, we're going to run the adverts a little bit late, but for you, Mr. Hangry, or Angry, cut out the Mr., Bob Dylan, Changing of the Guards, 7 minutes and 4 seconds. Enjoy.

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George Harrison, all those years ago. This is the Vinyl Collection. I'm Woody on 95.6 BRFM. And don't forget, I'm back at 1 o'clock tomorrow with the Late Late Breakfast Show between 1 and 4. Try and join me then. Yes, we've got, still got plenty of tunes. Don't forget, if you've got requests, vinyl related, a good one. Oh yes, got to be good. 07510984001, or even if you just want to say hi. So just don't just tune in, join in. Give us a text and say you're on board and tell me you're enjoying the show. Or tell me if you're not enjoying the show. Let me know. Okay, William Paul. He's on another curry with... Yes, I'll be dreaming about that again. I keep dreaming about his curries, the king prawn, and now he's got lobster claws as well. I'll be dreaming all night about that, William Paul. Yes, indeed. Yes, we must meet up. Yes, must do that. And Trisha says, I like the Bob Dylan song. There you go, angry. Someone else likes Bob Dylan. And talking of angry, he texted and said, Dylan always claimed that this song was heavily influenced by Chirpy Chirpy Cheep Cheep. Oh, of course it did. Angry. I think that was the young lady on the lead vocals. Of that song, on the backing vocals of the Bob Dylan song. There you go. No, it wasn't. What we got next? Live. We've got some live stuff now. But first up, a live track. Bill Nelson and Gentlemen Rocketeers. Bill Nelson of Bebop Deluxe, lead singer and main writer of Bebop Deluxe, left them, they folded, and he formed a few different bands. This is the Gentlemen Rocketeers, and a live track called A Lady, Your Strange Girl. Who am I talking about?

0: Thank you.
1: Lady, Your Strange Girl. I like that a lot. Next up, from 1972, Santa Monica Live double album, David Bowie. When he was still young, before he made it, he started playing some Lou Reed Velvet Underground tunes. He was a big fan and made friends with Lou as well. And this is his version from 1972. So that would be with Mick Ronson and the Spiders from Mars. This is Velvet Underground's Waiting for the Man by Bowie.

$26 in my hand. A 2LX

Lou Reed song played by Bowie and his band. And William Paul said almost superb, but he preferred Lou Reed. Yeah, you can't beat the original there, but I mean, that's not a bad version, especially a live version from Bowie. And I think it was the Spiders from Mars in back in Nim Steel in 1970. Two. So, talking of Lou Reed, be rude not to play a Lou Reed track to round off this section. This is New Sensations, the title track of one of his 80s albums, coming up now, I think. He will do.

title track of Lou Reed's New Sensations album. That was, of course, New Sensations. Got some news on the hour. Take us out. Bit of Wishbone Ash. Blowing Free.

Derek and the Dominoes, of course, Bell Bottom Blues, one of the tracks I played on Tuesday evening with a one-off with his blues club. Maybe it'll come back, who knows. Welling Paul, John Lennon, Twin Spin for tomorrow. He's booked his slot already. Yes, very good indeed. We'll have some of that John Lennon. And don't drop Lobster on the decking. Not at that price. Dear, oh dear. Graham Park in the Room next.

No, thank you, Bill. Bill Nelson again, Night Creatures, another Bebop Deluxe song that sees his take on the song that I think Night Creatures was on the debut album, Bebop Deluxe debut album, Axe Victim, about 1974, I think, five, something like all them years ago. Yes, indeed. So what have we got next lined up? Now, going back a while, Ultravox, before Midge Ure joined Ultravox, there's a guy called John Fox who wrote a lot of stuff, and was lead singer, but he left after, I think he left after one or two albums, and Midge, they got Midge in to replace him, and yeah, it changed a bit. But this is Ultravox with John Fox on lead vocals. That's a song that he wrote. This is called Dangerous Rhythm.

Ultravox, before Midyear joined. That's John Fox on lead vocals, and that's the Ultravox had an exclamation mark at the end of their name as well. Might even squeeze in another one from that era a little bit later. Well, in Paul, and thanks. I think you liked the Graham Parker and the Rumour track. And any ideas, well, in Paul? I think you need to get down on your hands and knees and beg for forgiveness. That's the only way out. And a big bouquet of flowers tomorrow. There you go. I can't suggest anything else, really. There you go. What have we got next? Coming up? Yes. Santana. I haven't played them for a while. I was going to play two. I haven't got time for it now. May play the second song tomorrow on the Late Late Breakfast Show. But this is Nowhere to Run.

0: Santana, and I'm under a bit of pressure to play a certain record, but I'm not. I'm going to stand firm, stand my ground. We'll see, shall we? Why not? Let's get it out of the way, shall we, and we can have half hour of decent tunes. This is for someone who asked for this ages ago. Oh.
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1: Yes, it is. I'm Woody. This is the Vinyl Collection. We've got 30 minutes to go. And yes, we're back. That was a brief interlude of some comedian. Yes, and good evening, Simon. Welcome back. Yes, it's changed a little bit. Yes, pressure. Pressure from the punters, but we got it out of the way. There you go. What have we got next? Oh, Ronnie Lane. Dear old Ronnie Lane. He was with Small Faces and Faces. Had a little bit of a solo career, but he become very ill, and I think it was multiple cirrhosis he had, was it? He released some solo stuff, and also this track. It's his version of Ooh La La, which the Faces recorded and Rod Stewart recorded it a bit later on. This is dear old Ronnie Lane.

The Who and the Seeker. Next up, Stay, Jackson Browne. Well, stay for another 21, 22 minutes, and then I'm off. Yes, it always reminds me of a cricket tour in the Isle of Wight. Jackson Browne and Stay. Oh, what a tune. What memories. Long time ago. People stay.

Oh, a bit of Susie. Susie and the Banshees, Spellbound, 1981. Well, that's we've got a couple of tunes to play out on. David Gilmour, Rattled That Lock. And to end the show, the extended version of Meatloaf's classic, Bat Out of Hell. Now, I'm back at 1 o'clock to 4 o'clock with the Late Late Breakfast Show. Try and join me then, if you can. If you can't, I'm back again next Wednesday from 7 to 10, of course. Thank you for everyone tuning in and those that joined in as well. Some great banter, great comments, great choice of songs. Well, nearly. But thank you all. I'll leave you with Mr. Gilmour and Mr. Loaf.

to the Real Vision Radio Show with Alan Hare, playing old and new stuff there. New one from Nickelback there, Leave Me Behind. And we got Mike's Memories coming up a bit later on. He's picked tracks by Iron Maiden and Gary Moore with Phil Lynott. Here's Night Ranger. This is You Can Still Rock in America.

Gewish and the Chronicles there, Disintegrate, and before that, Night Ranger, You Can Still Rock in America. Right, let's do Mike's memories. He always gives me a lot to say, so here we go. Mike says this week's choices are two high-energy anti-war tracks about death in conflict. First up is Iron Maiden with The Trooper, from their 1983 album Peace of Mind. A regular feature in the band's concerts, this song is based on Tennyson's poem about the charge of the Light Brigade in the Crimean War, in which British Cavalier soldiers tragically charged against fortified Russian artillery due to a misunderstanding in the orders they were given. The song is renowned for featuring the most memorable harmonised guitar playing of Dave Murray and Adrian Smith. Next up is Out in the Fields by Gary Moore and Phil Lynott, which was released as a single in 1985. The song is about the troubles in Northern Ireland. It was one of the last recordings made by Phil Lynott before he sadly died in 1986 at the age of 36 from complications relating to his heroin addiction. Out in the Fields features an awesome guitar solo by Gary Moore, who felt that Phil Lynott's voice would suit the song, so he asked him to team up to record and promote it. I hope the listeners enjoy these choices. Well, I'm sure they will, Mike. So here we have it, The Trooper, Iron Maiden, and Out in the Fields, Gary Moore and Phil Lynott.

There you have it, Mike's memories, Gary Moore, Phil Lynott, Out in the Fields, and before that, Iron Maiden, The Trooper. And you're listening to the Real Vision Radio Show with Alan here. Don't forget, there's a Real Vision Radio Facebook page. You can leave messages, make comments, make requests for songs. Let us know what you think of the shows in general. Just say hello, like the page. Here's Sweet Electric, Long Way Back.

That was Over the Edge there, featuring Mickey Thomas. 30th anniversary edition of the album, that was Forest for the Trees. And before that, Sweet Electric, Long Way Back. Here's a new one from Paul Lane, Love Me or Leave Me.

New one there from Jim Peterick and World Stage featuring Colin Peterick. Back in the day, of course, Jim was in Survivor, wasn't he? And doing a load of stuff with World Stage now. And before that, Pauline, Love Me or Leave Me. Here's some metal from Iron Savior, Back from the Fires of Hell.

Generation Steel there with Witch's Cross, and before that, Iron Savior Back from the Fires of Hell. Here's AC/DC now from the album Dirty Deeds Done Dirt Cheap. This is the title track, came out 50 years ago, 1976 in September.

Couple of tracks there from 1976 in September. Montrose there, What Are You Waiting For from the album Jump On It. And before that, Dirty Deeds Done Dirt Cheap. AC/DC from the album Dirty Deeds Done Dirt Cheap. And you're listening to the Real

King Zebra there, A Love I've Never Known, and before that King Craven, Eye on the Apocalypse. Here's Insania now, An Angel in the Sky. This is the 25th anniversary edition of the song. And you're listening to the Real Vision Radio Show with Alan Hare.

0: Long track there from Insania, 25th anniversary edition, Angel in the Sky. Let's go to another long track now, some Southern Rock from Lynyrd Skynyrd. One More from the Road, the album came out in 76 in September. This is the classic Free Bird's Gotta Be Done.
1: Can I hear you? I still can hear you. What song is it you want to hear? I heard it then.

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Lynyrd Skynyrd came out in 1976. Double live album. Fantastic album. Right, here's Massive Wagons. This is the story of my demise.

New one there from Mason, featuring Steve Overland from FN, of course. This thing called Love, and before that, Massive Wagons, the story of my demise. Here's Iconic, this is Valley of Souls.

Tesla there. There with Never Alone from the album Homage. And you've been listening to the Real Vision Radio Show with Alan here. Don't forget there's a Real Vision Radio Facebook page. You leave messages, make comments, make requests for songs. Let us know what you think of the shows in general. Just say hello, like the page. Till next week, take care. Bye for now.

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2: 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That's me, Peter B, on BRFM with the music memories.
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1: From the Sky News Centre at 1, Donald Trump's playing down the need for his administration to check the development of artificial intelligence. He says winning a global competition against China will help address the risks posed by the technology. There's been a series of recent warnings about the dangers of AI. Martin Rees is the Astronomer Royal and co-founder of the